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1: 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Some days. 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
1: 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It's challenging.
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1: So the writing process on Holding It Down was a lot of fun. I had a couple buddies send me this song. They were like, we started on this. What do you think about it? And I was like, dude, this is exactly what I want my next album to sound like. But yeah, I mean, the process is really cool. We got a lot of our friends, a lot of our Ignition writers on it as well. And I think it's always cool to write with your friends. So yeah, I'm excited to have them.
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Lainey Wilson in a collaboration with John Mayer. She says she's really grateful that she and John speak a very similar musical language. 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

0: Do you remember when Luke Bryan tried to sing 100 country songs in 10 minutes?
1: Don't tell my heart, my achy, breaky heart. All right, we got that one. I went skydiving, I went Rocky Mountain climbing, Amarillo by morning, up from San Antonio. I can hear him flying like the wind of the wind, of the wind. Days go by. That don't impress me much. Oh my gosh. Wanted Hunter Hayes. Pass.

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1: I love it. He's got new music on the way soon. He's going to be on Country Nights Live talking about it, too. Here's Country and She Knows It, Luke Bryan.

0: John Party and Boots Off on Country Nights Live. Just got a request for Dasha, and she has really noticed along with the rest of us how country music is just global at this point.
1: It's so cool to see just... 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And I'm so grateful to be a part of that. 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It's so fun to be a part of the tidal wave. Like, let's go, you know?
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1: Hey, I was wondering if you could play the MacArthur song.
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0: Who do you think Sam Hunt would like to collab with?
1: You know, you can be a fan of somebody and it not work because they do something completely different than you do, and y'all's ingredients don't mix well. So it's hard for me to speculate. Willie Nelson, that would be cool. 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
3: Your pappy inspired me to write my own song. On a dusty road. I apologize for the lights. I need them.
4: In the car?
3: Yeah, I need the lights.
4: Okay.
3: I apologize.
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3: What?
6: Where are you right now?
3: Nowhere.
6: I just got a call from the home. You weren't there for dinner.
3: I'm not hungry.
6: So, you know you're not supposed to leave.
3: I'm working.
6: You're driving? Don't tell me you're driving. Are you driving?
3: I'm working.
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7: So what's happening with your eyes?
3: I have pretty good vision.
7: Okay. But you're not supposed to be driving?
3: Says my family.
7: Says your family.
3: They're mean.
0: They got him pretty good on that one. It's Thomas Rhett and Jordan Davis. Here's Ain't a Bad Life on Country Nights Live.

0: Boston, Stella Lefty. It's Country Nights Live. 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
1: With Boston, like, in particular, I had the chorus to that one first and then brought it to Grace because I was like, this is going viral and there's literally no song. Like, I was like, there's one line of the song. But we sat down and just, like, we started, like, I was playing the piano, she was playing the guitar, and we just kind of, like, fleshed out the verses. And I'm usually melody first. Like, I'm a melody girl. So I think melody first and then the lyrics afterwards.
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1: Post Malone is celebrating a major life moment off the road. The 31-year-old pop star is officially engaged to his on-again, off-again girlfriend, Christy Lee. Photos hit Instagram showing Lee flashing a massive oval-cut diamond ring. And a close friend even posted, "My best friend in the world just got engaged." Post popped the question during a trip to Utah, where the couple posted the moment with a scenic dinner in the mountains, wearing groom-to-be and bride-to-be sashes. Post Malone shares a daughter with ex-fiancé Jamie Park and started dating Lee early last year. Meanwhile, Drake is proving he's an Ella fella. He was spotted with Ernest vibing hard to Choose in Texas at Ella Langley's show in Little Rock. Fans are already buzzing about whether a collab or even a sample could be on the way. And Taylor Sheridan is facing a lawsuit from a writer who claims that he stole her concept for Yellowstone after she submitted materials for a show called Sovereign Nation back in 2016. She's seeking damages and wants to halt any continued infringement. Whether you get pulled over or get into a crash, drinking and driving will change your whole world. 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Paid for by NHTSA. That's your Country Nights Live news update. I'm Bev Rainey.
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Kenny Chesney has a brand new album. Actually, it's going to be his 21st studio album. Wrap that around your brain. That's coming out very soon. He's going to be coming on the show with us as well. Here's Carry On. 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
1: Hey, Dad, it's Fred.
0: Hey, Fred.
1: How about some Ellen Langway tonight?
0: Yeah, I can do that for you.
1: Talk to you later.
0: Talk to you.
1: Bye.
0: Bye.

0: What do you think Jason Aldean was up to when he was in high school?
1: I had fun in school. I had a good time in high school, and my class was really small. I think my whole graduating class was like maybe 50 people. You know, we all knew each other. We were all friends. Half of us dated each other at some point. You know, it was like we just kind of all grew up together. And, you know, I don't know. It's like if you broke up, I mean, you just kind of knew that, like, whoever it was going to be dating one of your friends, like, in a couple weeks. So, you know, kind of was what it was.
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Thank you for hanging with us on Country Nights Live as always tonight. Big thanks to our producer, Justin Reimer. I'll see you tomorrow with Little Big Town on the show. Here's Taylor Swift. I knew it. I knew you.

Good morning, good evening, whatever time of day it is for you. Always happy that you are here. My name is Justin. It is the Overnight Ride. Kane Brown is back on the show tonight talking about his song Woman, ranch dressing, becoming a DJ, a whole bunch of stuff. Right now it's Vincent Mason and Damned If I Do.

0: Okay.
1: Really excited about it. It's the guy's version of the Shania Whose Best Boots Been Under. And she actually just sent over her vocal where she's doing some harmonies and some call-outs on there. So she'll be on the song with me. But yeah, it rips. I'm excited to play it live and just get it out there for everybody to hear. And the new generation that maybe haven't heard that song, hear this song and just, you know, introduce them to that song, I guess.
0: Because everybody knows, you know, man, I feel like a woman. That don't impress me much. But there's all this stuff before.
1: Yeah.
0: And I know last time we talked, you were talking about how you're listening to a lot of, like, female artists.
1: Mm-hmm.
0: Is that kind of what inspired this lane a little bit?
1: No, this song actually got sent to me by Josh Hogue. And I heard it, and I was like, oh, yeah, this is sick. Because it was kind of like the music that I grew up on Shania, but that was the music that I was covering, you know, whenever I got found. So it fits in my alley. It's fun for me to sing. It's easy for me to sing. And I just feel like that is, when you hear it, you're like, yeah, that's Kane Brown.
0: So with that song, and then there was one of you in the bathroom that's kind of like a swing song, if that makes sense.
1: Oh, yeah.
0: Is that like the vibe of you're going for? Like, let's explore different things and see, you know, what sticks?
1: Yeah, so that's where it was. And then I had somebody reach out, and they're like, they said, why are you trying to do a cohesive album? Because I was like, it's so hard.
0: Yeah.
1: Because you have to keep, you know, writing in the same realm to make everything sound cohesive. Like, you've never done that before, so why are you doing it now? And so I was like, yeah, you're not wrong. So we've kind of shut that down. So you're going to hear. So now it's going to be placing them correctly on the album, because there's going to be so many that do sound older, and then you're going to have other ones that sound new as day. But they're not, I will say, it won't be as left field as some of mine have been.
0: Okay.
1: Like Different Man having Ain't Life Grand on it, up with Bury Me in Georgia. Like, they just sound two completely different songs.
0: It's got to be a challenge to place them correctly. But then again, you were talking about how, you know, you know how to control the audience with the DJ.
1: Yeah,
0: so, like, it's kind of the same lane.
1: Yeah, it's all emotion. Just the album's got to flow correctly.
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Parton tributes rolling in over the past couple days. Chase Matthew reminding us to live every day a little more like Dolly Parton. It's holding it down on the overnight ride.

Big shout out to Kane Brown and a thank you to him for being on the show tonight. We got a huge lineup coming up over the next couple weeks. Drew Baldridge will stop by, and so will John Morgan. It's John Morgan, Kid Myself, on the Overnight Ride.

0: John Party boots off on the overnight ride. His tour blogs are slowly becoming just a travel food show. Was in Delaware. He visited the beach, put his feet in the sand, put his sandals back on because he realized he had to pay $20 to park. Went to a bar, spicy tuna, crispy rice. Had some ice cream. Did a workout. Showed us his breakfast. Showed us how he hydrates. I mean, we're getting it for free online. I think I would pay a subscription for the John Party Travel and Food Show.
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0: horseback.
1: Cody Johnson, horseback on the overnight ride. Brothers Osborne on his latest album, and then he'll be on the new Brothers Osborne album. Great news all around. Here's Cole Goodwin and Howdy.

By now, you know, my name is Justin. This is the Overnight Rye, which you might not know is Kane Brown is back on the show tonight. Talking being a DJ, ranch dressing, Mortal Kombat. What else? Got to ask him about his choreography, too. Talk to him in a few right now. It's Shane Prophet and Long Live Country. Help us.

0: My name's Justin. This is the Overnight Ride. Kane Brown is here on the show. Last time we talked, Woman had just come out. Now we're in the full life cycle of the song. Did you know it was going to hit like this? It was going to be as big as it is?
1: No. It took off.
0: Yeah.
1: I loved it immediately. Like, it was one of those gut songs that I used to feel back in the beginning of my career. So that felt good. But yeah, you know, especially these days, like, you just never know. So they were keeping me up to date. I don't normally check, but I've been checking. They're like, man, this is your fastest moving song on radio so far. So it's nice to hear.
0: Especially since, you know, you're in this mode where it's, I don't care about your opinions. I'm trying something new. Gratifying to see a song like this explode like that.
1: Yeah.
0: Do the kids know it's about their mom? Because there's other songs about Caitlyn.
1: Yeah.
0: You told me the idea, you saw Caitlyn through the window and all that stuff. Do they know, like, songs about mom?
1: No. They love it, though. I will say, whenever I was putting this song out, they kept saying, play woman. And so when it comes on, they sing it. That's one that they sing at the top of their lungs. And they like, same with, weirdly, Bury Me in Georgia.
0: Okay.
1: Yeah. So it's I will say, it's fun because they love music. So whenever they say we play one of my songs, I like it.
0: They have a good ear then.
1: I guess.
0: Some stuff. Take it.
1: Yeah.
2: 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The Overnight Ride will be right back.
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I was upset that That's Why We Fight was not a bigger song. So I'm glad we got these two back together. 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

Football season quickly approaching. College football season quickly approaching. Charles Wesley Godwin, West Virginia fan, was thanks to an old West Virginia player, Owen Schmidt, fullback. They got a start in music. Owen played in his band and then booked Charles at his venue in West Virginia. Here's Charles and Luke Combs. It's better that way.

0: My name's Justin. This is the Overnight Ride. Kane Brown is back on the show. We are approaching almost 10 years since your debut album. What advice would you give to that Kane Brown?
1: Man, I would tell him to live. He's living his best life. Enjoy the moments and don't put too much pressure on yourself. Mm-hmm. Yeah, just live life and have a good time.
0: I'd be cheating myself and you and the listeners if I didn't ask about this. The video that went super viral of you dissing ranch dressing. Have you tried ranch dressing since the video?
1: No. I ain't ever.
2: I get
1: to.
2: Where you're coming from, too. Like, I like ranch, but the idea of it is gross.
1: Yeah, there's no point. I've never had it in 32 years. Why I got to try it now?
2: Are you a mayo guy?
1: No.
2: Okay, so that makes sense. Okay. Because yeah. There's mayo people, there's no in between.
1: Yeah, my nana used to, because my nana used to make the best egg sandwiches.
2: Okay.
1: And sometimes she would sneak mayo on there. And it was like, it wasn't the worst, but I was like, come on, nana, like, I can taste it. It made the sandwich go down easier. It wasn't as dry, but it's still. And the ranch is just, I don't know. I can't do it.
2: Nothing worse than a dry
1: sandwich. It stinks. Nothing. God. I'll tell you, I almost choked on a piece of bread the other day. Gluten-free. Almost killed me.
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Kane Brown, woman on the overnight ride. Big thank you to KB for being back on the show once again. My name's Justin. It's Blake Shelton. And let him in anyway.

Another big Friday on the Overnight Ride. My name is Justin. Kane Brown is on the show with us. Hopefully we can get some new music hints, previews out of him tonight. Talk to him in a few. It's Kenny Chesney, Carry On the Overnight Ride.

0: My name's Justin. This is The Overnight Ride, and Kane Brown is on the show tonight.
1: I do have to ask you about the bar, because I somehow swindled an invite to the grand opening.
2: Oh, nice.
1: And I drank the Bury Me in Georgia drink.
2: Yeah.
1: Knocked me on my feet for a couple days.
2: Did
1: it? Oh, dude. It was so good. I just kept chugging them. And then yeah. All right. You have the tin cups there, so that's like my 10 out of 10 thing. Keeps the drinks cold.
2: Yeah. Did you take them any home? Yeah.
1: Oh, they're up on the shelf now.
2: Nice.

0: a drop. I was going to be a Scorpion off Mortal Kombat, but I think I'd probably get licensed or something. But I was going to have a drop in my beats where it says, "Get over here." And it was bump, bump, bump, bump, bump, bump, bump, bump,
1: if you spell it with a K, I think you might be all right. You know what I mean? Like, just change up the name a little bit.
0: Yeah, I had it all planned out.
2: Overnight Ride. You're on the Overnight Ride. 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

The one that started it all, Zach Brown Band, Chicken Fried on the Overnight Ride. Well, that rhymed. How do I rhyme land? I'll think about it. Here's Tyler Hubbard.

Today is National Power Rangers Day, and if you're a 90s baby, at least, at minimum, 3 years in a row for Halloween, you were a Power Ranger. I was a Red Ranger. My mom never bought me a new costume. I'm scared how that smelled. Now that my friends have kids, I get the smells. I'm sorry, Mom.

My name is Justin. This is the Overnight Ride. Kane Brown's middle school buddy, Lauren Elena. She's got a brand new album out today called Stages. It's her, Chase Matthew, All My Exes on the Overnight Ride. Another

0: Second and third shifters, we are here for you. More of the Overnight Ride is next.
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Will I ever put a giant whiteboard in the studio to remind me of when albums come out? In an ideal world, yes. Today will not be the day. But I do know that Riley Green's brand new album, That's Just Me, is out on September 18th. That one is burned into my mind. So how did Riley start writing songs? Says he learned how to write by playing shows and trying stuff out. I didn't write by myself because I wanted to. I just didn't know anybody else who wrote songs. So I wrote because I got tired of playing the same cover songs at every show. Trial and error for Riley Green. Again, the album, September 18th. Burned in my mind. Don't need the whiteboard. It's Worst Way on the Overnight Ride. Tonight.

Another big Friday on the Overnight Ride. My name is Justin. Kane Brown is on the show. More with him on the other side. Still in Scott and What He'll Never Have.

0: Austin, this is the Overnight Ride. Kane Brown is here. We talked not too long ago about Kane Brown 2.0. Where are we in that evolution now?
1: We're kind of at a I'd say grown up.
0: Yeah.
1: Yeah. Just I don't care about your opinion type thing, which I love. You know,
0: free flow.
1: There's no more pressure. There's no more pressure on myself, which I love. For a while, it was so much pressure. I was overwhelmed, and I didn't realize it until now.
0: We talked about choreography and stuff. You getting into dance? Saw the music video for Woman. You're obviously dancing in there. Do you have a choreographer? Or are you like, I'm going to put these moves together?
1: No, I do. Have a guy that I've been working with, and the same dancers from the music video actually danced with me on the ACMs.
0: Yeah.
1: Which they weren't going to, but I requested them specifically because they were awesome at the music video. We had a chemistry just hanging out, and I knew that they were going to make it feel natural. But yeah, I got a guy, his name's Devin. He used to work here in Nashville, but he moved out to L.A., and he just texted me. He just reminded me. So he's talking about he had some free time to come down and practice. So,
0: does he stay on you to practice?
1: No. He knows that I want to, just to add something to the show. You know, even if it's here and there.
0: Yeah.
1: So, yeah.
2: Be right back. Third shifters and those that avoid the sun. Thank you for being part of our family. The Overnight Ride will be right back.
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Jordan Davis just played the Red Bull Jukebox, where the fans pick the set list. And looking at the video of it, it kind of looks like it was recorded for something. So maybe we'll see that one pop up on social media soon. The full show. 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

Tributes to Dolly Parton continue to roll in. Parker McCollum put up one of the coolest autographs I have ever seen. Got an autograph from Dolly, and she wrote, "Parker, I will always love you," and then signed to Dolly Parton. I love how she signs autographs with that. It's Parker McCollum killing me on the overnight ride.

Actor Glenn Powell has a country music-based movie coming out. It looks like he wrote some songs with Dan and Shay. Not sure if we'll hear them in the movie. Not sure when we'll hear them, but I'm interested. Dan and Shay say so on the Overnight Ride. I got a

It looks like Ella Langley may have celebrated another week at number one in the Billboard Hot 100 charts with cake. We should celebrate more things with cake, not just birthdays.

0: 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We'll be right back.
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Braylon James, Water at a Wedding on the overnight ride. People are sending him wedding invites to their wedding because of that song. He does want to remind you that it is a sad song, but you can still send him invites. It's Stella Lefty in Boston on the overnight ride. On a

One album, 9 instruments. That's what Ian Munsick did on his brand new album, The Mountain Goat, which is very impressive. 2 is impressive. 9 is just above expectations. Here's Love is Blind.

0: My name's Justin. This is the Overnight Ride. Kane Brown is here. So you and Lauren Elena, you have another song together. What Ifs, 10 years old. You guys knew each other in middle school. Do you guys still lean on each other through this whole professional singing world and music business?
1: I mean, yeah, she's my little sister.
0: Yeah.
1: Anything she needs, I'm there for, vice versa. And it's been 10 years since we released the song, so she asked me to be on this one for her record, and I couldn't say no. And I love the song. It sounds very hitty to me. It's such a true song. And they made it really easy for me. I just had to go in the studio for like 30 minutes and sing on it. So I love getting to share it with her, create the content with her. And I hope it does well for her because she deserves to be on the top.
0: Speaking of new music, is there something that we haven't heard you're excited for people to hear in the future?
1: Couple. Yeah. I played one the other day. I put it on my Instagram, but I think it was too long. It was like, I basically almost put the whole song on there, which the way the algorithm works, it's not going to...
0: It'll bury it or promote it. Yeah, it's annoying.
1: So, but the numbers, because I'm a social media guy, so looking at the numbers compared to the shares and reshares was insane. But I ended up pulling... I left it, let it go for 24 hours, and I pulled it down. But it's called Believe. Mm-hmm. And it just sounds like a crossover hit that everybody can just roll their windows down and jam it.
0: All right, so I wasn't going crazy. You did pull it because I went to go find it to talk about it. And I was like, it's gone.
1: Yeah, Believe.
0: I got to be quick with you, dude. It's like I got to pull the song right away.
1: Yeah.
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We all knew it the first time we heard this song. It's Blake Whiten, Bet on That, on the Overnight Ride.

Justin. 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As always, you can catch me on Instagram, Justin Off Air. 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

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I would like that. Keep it all together. 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

New one from Kenny Chesney out today called Goldfish. A lot of people were thinking that the fishbowl teaser he put out was a tease for a tour where he would perform in a fishbowl. People are getting creative. I think we're going to get a tour announcement. I can't confirm, but I don't think it'll be him in a fishbowl.

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1: 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My name's Justin. It is the Overnight Ride. It's Kevin Powers, Shaboozy, and Move On.

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13: See the weather pattern get a little bit more interesting over the next few weeks. I'm Chief Meteorologist Ryan Martin with Hoosier Ag. 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Sunshine, blue sky, absolutely gorgeous setup. Temperatures, okay. Yes, it's a little bit warm, but I don't think we have major problems. Getting more humid over the weekend, but still staying dry. I'm going to even say it's dry next week. Monday, Tuesday, focal point of most moisture over the late weekend is going to be Michigan and the upper Midwest, but I do think eventually that comes home to roost here the second half of next week. So scattered showers and thunderstorms may settle down into northern parts of Indiana Wednesday night and then definitely Thursday. We take a break Friday before moisture comes back off and on over the Labor Day holiday weekend, particularly looking now at Labor Day itself, kind of pushing things back. I'm Ryan Martin.
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18: Good morning. It's the day we've been waiting for, everybody. Friday.
19: Yeah, well, sleeveless Friday.
18: No, I didn't say sleeveless Friday. I just said Friday, meaning, you know, signaling the end of the week.
19: Which is symbolized by sleeveless Friday.
18: Oh, geez. I mean, there will never be a day. Just mark my word. You can get this on tape. I will never. Hey!
19: What?
18: I will never like Sleeveless Friday, ever. You're never going to get me to come around.
19: One day you'll embrace it, and it's going to be glorious.
18: Good morning, everyone. We are Deb and Matt in the morning. It's Indy's Best Country, 95.5 WFMS. It's a big day.
19: It is a big day. Farm tour day.
18: Yes.
19: We're going to be out at Stuckey Farm, and the cool thing about this is, like, this is kind of the conclusion. This is where we're wrapping up the farm tour.
18: Yeah, we've done this all month.
19: Yeah, but you still have the opportunity to win these tickets to see Luke Bryan. And I am so excited for you to have this opportunity. Mm-hmm. Luke Bryan puts on a great show, but when you put it in the middle of a field, it's even cooler.
18: Yeah. Farm tour. That's what it's all about. And we're excited to be at Stuckey Farm. It's a cool place. I have been there myself.
19: Yeah,
18: and so Stuckey Farm right there in Sheridan. Mm-hmm. 11 to 1 today. So join us today. But don't forget, you also have a chance to win those Luke Bryan Farm Tour tickets when we put Matt on the spot at 8:35 this morning.
19: Absolutely. And our Farm Tour, by the way, is sponsored by Chapman Heating, Air, Plumbing, and Electric. You ready? Mm-hmm.
18: Yes.
19: Heating, air. Oh, you did it this time.
18: Usually it's you.
19: Air. Plumbing,
18: electric,
19: heating,
18: air,
19: plumbing,
18: electric.
19: There you go. We got it, right?
18: Yeah, it only took till the end of the month.
19: Yeah, right.
18: We finally got it right.
19: Came up with a new jingle. I think Gary and Brandy will buy it.
18: I don't know about that.
19: I think they'll like it.
18: I don't know.
19: All right. Well, we'll see 11 to 1 today and 8:35 today. Another opportunity. We're going to give you an opportunity here in just a minute to be the smartest person awake. And I have to shout out my buddy James, who is the cashier. He works over at the Get-Go.
18: Okay.
19: Off exit 210 there, right off Oldio Road. Because he saw my shirt, and I'm wearing the FMS shirt today.
18: Yeah.
19: He goes, you're Matt?
18: I'm like, yeah. Cool.
19: Which is awesome. But he also provided me the opportunity to get the blue raspberry Alani.
18: Oh, you got the blue raspberry.
19: And so I got the rest that they had, because I'm like, I can't let them sell out again.
18: Just tell him we were teasing you about the pink one.
19: No, but you definitely were, and that's part of the reason why I bought him out.
18: You think he's listening right now?
19: Yeah, he said he listens about six after, so.
18: Okay. Hi, like, James.
19: Hey, James. What's up, buddy?
18: Matt drinks the pink slushy Alani.
19: I did. I did buy a couple of those, too, just to get the deal. Anyway, it's strawberry. Who doesn't love the strawberry flavor? All right. Anyway, the reason why I'm bringing this up, too, is because I use the energy drink to be more awake and try to increase my intelligence.
18: But you can't win.
19: I cannot. You have the opportunity here in about 3 minutes to be the smartest person awake for the entire weekend.
18: Maybe it'll be James.
19: Maybe. Let's find out. 3 minutes from now, right after Lauren Elena and our acoustic jam headliner, Chase Matthew, All My Exes.

0: Indy's Best Country, 95.5 WFMS with Deb and Matt in the morning. What?
1: Do you think all of our exes get together as like a meeting and are like, all right, who's ready to talk about Lauren this week?
0: She's singing a song about us.
1: Do we all agree this time? Yeah, we still agree. Somebody let her know.
0: So all my exes could, what do you think that refers to at least three?
1: I would say
0: otherwise,
1: so.
0: Otherwise, wouldn't it be a couple of my exes?
1: Yeah, some of my exes would agree. It's a collective, but it's a larger group. For sure. I think that's what that means.
0: I mean, really, it could be collective between she and Chase. He's on there, too.
1: But then it would be all of our exes would agree. Right?
0: All right.
1: So, I feel like if we dissect the lyrics and we pick them apart, I think structurally it says...
0: Could you sound like a bigger nerd? No, you couldn't.
1: I think I could.
0: All right. Nerd alert.
1: That's me.
0: All right, nerd. We're going to focus on the real puzzle here, and that is trying to find the smartest person awake.
2: With a population of over 2 million people in central Indiana, there can only be one. Are you the smartest person awake?
1: Let's find out. Our search for the smartest person awake leads you to the title for the entire weekend. This is not just a one day, 12 hour. Or 24 hours, depending on, how long your day is, I guess. This is something the entire weekend you get to brag that you're smarter than everyone else. One question leads you there. Around 30% of Americans say they have never done this with a neighbor. What is it? I will say this is a lot easier than it may sound.
0: Okay.
1: Your clues are easier to say, howdy, neighbor. Also, a lot of people, when they get this, will not retain it. And you are 255-9367. 255-9367. Again, around 30% of Americans say they've never done this with a neighbor. What is it? 255-9367. You think you know the answer, Deb?
0: I think so.
1: Okay. Let us find out. Looking for the smartest person awake. Is it you?
3: Here's what's coming up next with Deb and Matt in the morning.
1: You know, we were mentioning James earlier.
0: Yeah.
1: Well, we got a different James that's going to be playing Can't Beat Deb within the next 10 minutes. So you think you got what it takes?
0: I'm ready. It's Friday, and I'm going to put him down.
1: All right. Well, a lot of brain power happening in the next 10 minutes. Let's see what happens.
3: WFMS Right Now Traffic. 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
0: You know, I should have said I'm going to take him down. Put him down sounds like...
1: Yeah, it's the farm up north.
0: Sounds like death.
1: Yeah, right.
0: This isn't good. I'm going to take you down, James. That's what I meant. We're in good shape this morning, so no incidents to pass along. Just watch it through your work zones. We'll check it again here in just a few minutes.
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5: It's going to be a beautiful sunny day today with a high of 82, essentially a carbon copy for tomorrow, but a little warmer, high of 84, and even warmer and sunny on Sunday with a high of 89.
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5: Let's find out. Around 30% of Americans say they've never done this with a neighbor. What is it? Your clues are, it's easier to say, howdy, neighbor. 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And you are 255-9367, the number you call to be the smartest person awake. And it looks like we got Nate in Greenwood on the phone. Nate, what do you think the answer is, man?
11: Get your neighbor's name.
5: That is it. Getting your neighbor's name. Yes. It's like, hey, howdy there, neighbor. How you doing? It's a lot easier.
11: When I move, I write down a list of my neighbor's names.
9: Oh, that's so nice.
5: That's a good way to do it.
11: Because I won't remember.
5: Yeah, I mean, same, right? I feel like it takes me at least three times unless I repeat the name in my head several times to try to remember. But I'm also a name correlator, right?
9: What do you mean by that?
5: Like, I meet somebody new, and I'm like, oh, their name is this. Well, I also know somebody else that's like this. So whenever I see that person, I relate it to the other person.
9: Into it.
5: Well, it's the only way I could try to really remember it. It doesn't work all the time.
9: Yeah, I'm not good at that.
5: No?
9: No.
5: What's my name?
9: Moron.
5: There it is.
9: Mathamoron.
5: Right. That's nice. There you go. Well, Nate.
9: I'm a correlator too.
5: You are. Yes. You're so good at that. All right. Well, Nate, you gave us the correct answer. We're going to have you claim your title for the entire weekend.
11: I'm Nate from Greenwood, and I am the smartest person awake.
5: Woo-hoo. There you go, Nate. Appreciate you, buddy. Congratulations. And tell at least 17 people you're smarter than they are.
9: Why 17?
5: Because I felt like it. It's fine.
9: Easy enough.
5: Yeah. Deb, we'll see how easy this is for you. James is ready to play Can't Be Deb, and we're going to do it here in 3 minutes.
9: Okay, I'm prepared.
5: Are you?
9: I haven't had any caffeine, but, you know, we'll wing it. Fake it till you make it.
5: You made fun of my pink Alani earlier, which I'm drinking a blue one today, but I don't know. I would offer you some, but
9: I don't want it.
5: Good. Well, you go get it then. How about that?
9: You know what? I've never drank an energy drink ever in my life.
5: Oh, man. I couldn't imagine you on one.

0: James is with us, and James, you are no stranger to trash talk, I hear.
1: Mm-mm.
0: Let's go ahead and see what you got. What makes you think you can take on Deb?
1: I listen every morning and pretty much can answer most of the questions that she can't, so.
0: Is that trash talk or just factual statements?
1: You know, facts are there.
0: All right, gotcha.
2: I'm not worried.
0: Okay.
2: Just right. So you know, I'm not worried, James.
0: Yeah.
1: It's all for fun.
0: All right. I like it. Well, let's see how we do here. James, we need Deb out of the studio so we can ask you some questions. You are the only one that can kick her out. We need you to say, bye, Deb.
1: How about, Deb, don't let it hit you where the good Lord splits you.
2: Oh, listen to that.
0: There you go.
2: All right, I'm heading out. You do your best, James. Hopefully it's not enough.
1: Go to the hallway and work real hard.
0: Yeah, there you go. All right. Well, here's what we're going to do. We're going to ask you five questions. You got to get more right in order to say that you can beat Deb. But if you get the same amount right or fewer right, then you can't beat Deb. Question one. Football just around the corner, of course, and a ranking of the best tailgate foods is topped by hamburgers, then chicken wings, and then hot dogs. Now, on the other side, foods not great for tailgating include stuffed mushrooms, which suck because I love those. Those are so good. And PB&Js, which that's a little underrated. I think that's a good snack for after the game.
1: Perfect for kids.
0: Right. What college is home to the mascot known as Sparty?
1: Michigan State.
0: Question number two. A list of celebrities who don't use smartphones include Michael Cera, Woody Harrelson, and Christopher Nolan. What company manufactured the Razr phone?
1: Motorola.
0: Question number three. A 24-year-old man in Florida was arrested for destroying a fake Flock camera. He didn't realize it was fake. The police actually installed it because the real ones at that particular intersection had recently been stolen. Now, is Disneyland or Disney World in Florida?
1: World.
0: Question number four. Jason Aldean teamed up with the True Timber brand to create a clothing line called Tenstone. The brand says that it's, quote, grounded in grit, family, faith, and a deep respect for the outdoors. You can find Tenstone at Walmart, by the way, if you're interested.
1: Nice.
0: What is Jason's wife's name?
1: Kelly.
0: And question number five. LinkedIn is testing a, quote, seems like AI slop button for users to click, and it's popular. In less than a month, it's been used a million times, which is good. But that's to try to identify AI use without labels and such. What company owns PowerPoint?
1: Let's go with Microsoft.
0: Those are your five questions. We're going to bring Deb back in and give her the same five questions and see if you can or can't beat Deb just a few minutes away on 95.5 WFMS.
3: Here's what's coming up next with Deb and Matt in the morning.
0: Well, we're going to go ahead and get Deb's answers here in just a mere moment of minutes.
2: Oh, that's a lot of M's.
0: Hi, Deb. Welcome back.
2: Hi, moron.
0: Another M word.
2: Just trying to match,
0: yes,
2: right?
0: Absolutely. And hey, we had a very interesting phone call that we're going to share with you here in just minutes. A little added benefit of listening to Deb and Matt in the morning.
2: Right.
0: We could help you.
2: We should probably be added to your health plan.
0: Basically.
2: I mean, why wouldn't you?
0: Basically, doctors. We'll explain everything in the phone call coming up in
2: doctors
0: about...
2: Doctors everywhere rolling their eyes.
0: Yeah, do that here coming up in about 10 minutes.
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2: Still looking good. No incidents to report. So if you are, like myself, backing out of my driveway right at the same time as my neighbor across the street was backing out of theirs, we backed out at the same time.
0: Oh, well.
2: Well, we had to be careful there.
0: Do you know your neighbor's name?
2: They're fairly new neighbors.
0: All right.
2: And I wish I did, but they're the neighbors that don't wave.
0: Oh, that's right. You're part of the statistic then.
2: Let's just make one up for him.
0: Okay. Robert.
2: Oh, I was going to say Doug.
0: Okay. Or Richard.
2: Richard.
0: You don't wave. You may be.
2: Have a great day, Richard.
0: Bye, Richard.
2: Bye.
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0: It's going to be a beautiful sunny day today with a high of 82. Essentially a carbon copy for tomorrow, but a little warmer, high of 84. And even warmer and sunny on Sunday with a high of 89.
3: 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Devin, Matt in the morning.
14: We love that.

0: So we have got Deb back in studio. And what you didn't know is Deb actually decided that she was going to alphabetize and organize all of the books that she ever read in her life, specifically romance novels.
1: Really, so, Matt? I don't think so.
0: That seems like an interesting thing to do. Why would you spend your time doing
2: you
0: that?
2: You really have to alphabetize two books.
0: Yeah, right?
1: Listen to that.
0: I like it.
1: James, watch your step.
0: That's great. James, you had all the questions. You have an opportunity to talk a little trash to Deb. What would you like to say?
2: Well, I hope she's ready for a lot of movies and whatever else is up your sleeve.
1: Intimidation tactic. That's what I call that.
2: Right.
0: All right. Well, we'll see how it goes for you, Deb. You ready?
1: I'm ready.
0: Question one. Football is just around the corner, and a ranking of the best tailgate foods is topped by hamburgers, chicken wings, and hot dogs. Top ones not to do, well, stuffed mushrooms, which is a bummer because I love stuffed
1: mushrooms. I do love them too, but that's not a tailgate food.
0: And PB&Js.
1: Oh, really?
0: Which I think are great snacks to bring along for, like, maybe after the game.
1: That's true.
0: And be like, oh, you guys want a beer or strawberry or grape? What college is home to the mascot known as Sparty?
1: I think it's Michigan State.
0: Final answer?
1: Yeah.
0: James also said Michigan State.
1: Because we're smart people.
0: You're absolutely right.
2: Hey, the only mascot we need to worry about is Hoosiers.
1: Hey, there you go.
0: Love it. That is bringing us to a score of 1-1. Question two. A list of celebrities who don't use smartphones includes Michael Cera, Woody Harrelson, and Christopher Nolan.
1: Literally don't use them?
0: Yeah.
1: I can't even imagine.
0: What company manufactured the Razor phone?
1: Oh, gosh. Let's see here. Let's go with... I always screw this up. Was it T-Mobile? Razor phone. I'll just guess it. I don't know. I'll do T-Mobile.
0: Final answer?
1: Thank you for your sound effects. Yes, that's my final. Apparently, it's wrong.
0: Okay, T-Mobile.
1: Darn it.
0: All right. Not what James said.
1: Is it Verizon?
0: It is not.
1: What is it?
0: Because those are not phone manufacturers.
1: See, I always screw this up.
0: Those are just carriers that provide the cell phone service. They don't make phones.
1: I don't know and I don't care.
0: The answer is what James gave us, and that is Motorola.
1: Motorola.
0: Yes. So that means the score is now Deb 1, James 2. Question number 3. A 24-year-old man in Florida was arrested for destroying a fake Flock camera. He didn't realize it was fake, though. And actually, the police installed it because the real ones at that intersection had recently been stolen. Is Disneyland or Disney World in Florida?
1: World.
0: Final answer?
1: Yes.
0: That is what James said. Nice job. That means the score is now Deb 2, James 3.
1: I can catch up.
0: Question number 4. We'll see. Question 4. Jason Aldean teamed up with True Timber to create a clothing line called 10 Stone, which is the number 10 stone, all one word. The brand says, quote, it's grounded in grit, family, faith, and deep respect for the outdoors.
1: Okay.
0: You can find 10 Stone at Walmart if you're interested. What is Jason's wife's name?
1: Oh, boy. Brittany.
0: Final answer?
1: Yes.
0: That is right. Nice job.
1: Thank you.
0: And that is not what James said.
1: Oh, no.
0: He said Kelly.
1: That's unfortunate, James.
0: It is.
2: That's okay.
0: The score is now tied up 3-3.
1: How about that, James?
0: As we're going into the final question, it means it all comes down to this. Question 5. LinkedIn is testing a, quote, seems like AI slop button for users to click, and it's been pretty popular.
1: Okay.
0: So if they see something on it that's posted of AI, they're like, oh, this is garbage. In less than a month, it's been used a million times.
1: Are you kidding? Wow.
0: What company owns PowerPoint?
1: Microsoft Office? Microsoft?
0: Final answer?
1: I think that's right. Yeah.
0: That is what James said. And you both are right. Woo! Nice job. Woo! That means the final score is Deb 4, James 4. So, James, not a victory, but pretty darn good, man. What are you thinking?
2: Well, you know, I think there's a rematch in our future.
1: They all say that.
0: There you go. I never feel satisfied after a tie, so I think you're right. We're going to have to see who comes out victorious here. We'll do a rematch here sooner than later, all right?
2: For sure.
0: All right. Now, in the meantime, James, we're going to still hook you up with a pair of tickets to see Gary Allen at the Murrah Theater at Old National Center coming up on September 24th. So congratulations.
2: All right. Appreciate that very much.
0: Now, James, we need one more thing from you, though, and it's those final famous words.
2: My name's James from the Berg, and I cannot beat Deb.
1: It's tough, isn't it, James? Tough loss. If you'd like to play, text Beat Deb to 255-9367, and we'll get it done.

0: Knew It. That is Taylor Swift, and it's called I Knew It, I Knew You on Indy's Best Country 95.5 WFMS with Deb and Matt in the morning.
1: We got an interesting phone call. Well, interesting story, actually, when we were, it was at 8 seconds, I believe, mm-hmm. and we asked her to call in, but what was your name again?
2: It's Jackie from Indianapolis.
1: Hi, Jackie. How are you today?
2: Good. How are you?
1: So good.
2: I was just calling to tell you guys, remind you guys of the story that I told you guys at 8 seconds.
1: Oh, yeah. This is Jackie from 8 seconds.
2: Yes.
1: That's right. That's right. Go ahead. Tell us the story again.
2: So about 2.5 years ago, I was on my way to work and I was listening to you guys and you guys were either arguing or one of you made a joke.
1: We've never done that before. We've never argued once.
2: And I started laughing and my water broke and I had to go to the hospital and I had my son.
0: What, how close was your due date?
2: It was literally like September 9th. I had him on September 4th.
1: So we literally induced your labor.
2: Yeah.
1: Wow. And how is your son Matthew doing now?
2: Oh, my goodness.
1: I assume you named him after one of us.
2: No, I named him Giovanni.
1: Okay.
2: He's great.
1: Italian for Matthew.
0: So, no, that's not true. But I think what she's saying is we could be doulas.
1: Doula Deb. I love it. Well, thanks for calling and sharing that with us, Jackie. I'm just going to say, Deb, mm-hmm. I feel like if he would have been named Deb, it would have been like a boy named Sue. Johnny Cash, right?
0: Oh my gosh, what is wrong with you?
1: I don't know. But
0: so
1: much, which is probably why he didn't get named Matt. It's yep. Giovanni instead. But we appreciate you sharing that story with us, Jackie.
0: He's got a cool name, actually.
1: Yeah, and if you're pregnant and you're wanting to move things along, keep listening.
0: Listen to the show.
1: We got you.
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0: Well, we have a problem, and that is on the east side. It's westbound 70, real close to Cumberland Road. The right lane is blocked with a medical emergency taking place, so watch for emergency crews to try and make it that way. And then also northbound 65 at West Street. This is more downtown. Right lane is blocked as a result of a stalled vehicle. So it's northbound 65 at West Street or Dr. Martin Luther King Jr. It's exit 114. Stop and go back to the north split.
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1: It's going to be a beautiful sunny day today with a high of 82, essentially a carbon copy for tomorrow, but a little warmer, high of 84, and even warmer and sunny on Sunday with a high of 89.
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sky. 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But ain't got much memory. Other scenes come to think I missed them all. And damn,

Speaking of the coast, remember Pfeiffer Beach, you and me. 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And you still talk about that moon that I can't recall, but God, I saw.

0: That's Chase Rice.
1: Food.
0: What?
1: Eyes on Food.
0: No, that's not what he's saying.
1: I'm hungry.
0: No, the song title, Matt.
1: I want to eat.
0: Okay, good for you. Okay. But the song is called Eyes on You. You know, I bet you were that student that, you know, just needed to be reminded quite a few times.
1: Yeah.
0: Reeled in.
1: Matt, stay on task. Stay on task.
0: Is that what you heard often?
1: All the time.
0: Oh, I love it.
1: Yeah.
0: We're Deb and Matt in the Morning. It's Indy's Best Country, 95.5 WFMS. And we're talking today about those things you're so glad you don't have to do. Let's give an example. I said to a friend of mine the other day that my hair appointment took 3 hours.
1: No thanks.
0: 3 hours. Now, part of that is it takes a long time, but the other part is my stylist talks a lot. So,
1: yeah.
0: And I enjoy it. I enjoy talking a lot, but hearing and catching up on stories. Yeah. But can you imagine sitting in a chair for that long? Because it's hard for me to do that.
1: Yeah. I will say 3 hours. My haircut takes about 20 minutes.
0: Oh, I'm so envious.
1: And my thing is, like, just that 20 minutes, I really don't like to try to sit and carry a conversation. Mm-hmm. I mean, sometimes it's okay, depending on my mood and stuff, but, like...
0: Can you imagine doing that for 3 hours
1: straight? No.
0: Well, you share a lot of stuff in 3 hours. My son's fiance says she takes her laptop, which is probably smart, because you can get work done.
1: Yeah, but then you get a bunch of hair on your
0: laptop. I didn't think about that.
1: Stuck in your keys.
0: Ew, that's not good.
1: I've said this numerous times. You couldn't pay me enough to be a woman. You couldn't. There's no way.
0: I don't know. I've seen you in a dress and heels.
1: I mean, I'm not saying I don't look good, but like...
0: You did it as a joke.
1: Yeah.
0: Still.
1: But the reason why I say that is because, like, I have so much respect for everything that women do. And I've told Amanda this 100 times, too. That I'm like, don't wear makeup for me. Mm-hmm. Like, I don't care. I think you're beautiful no matter what.
0: Sure.
1: Like, if you want to go through that whole entire process because it makes you feel good and whatever, I get that. But even doing that, eyeliner, mascara, foundation, blush, all the other stuff that I really don't know.
0: You guys can get ready a lot faster.
1: Yeah, doing your hair, like you said, but then you take on other medical situations, right? And it's like, no way. No, thank you.
0: Are you talking in code?
1: A little bit.
0: When you say medical?
1: Yes.
0: Got it.
1: Yes, and then, you know...
0: You're right about that.
1: 7 days of just awful experience that you have to go through. Like, I don't, no way.
0: Yeah.
1: You all are amazing. You really are.
0: I would say I have a friend named Sam who travels every week for work, which means it involves flights, traveling either out of state or out of the country. I don't envy that. I'm not a flyer. I'm afraid to fly. So I am so glad that I don't have to do that. My job doesn't require it on a weekly basis.
1: Yes.
0: There's no way I could.
1: Yes.
0: So 255-9367, what are you glad that you don't have to do? And it could be any subject.
1: Yeah, it doesn't have to be gender roles or anything like that. So we'd love to hear from you. If you have the free 95.5 WFMS app, you can also record a voice message and send it to us that way. So whatever makes it easier for you. We just want you to be a part of the show.
0: We'd love

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1: Wow.
2: That is big and rich. Is that a good horse? I think so. Indy's Best Country, 95.5 WFMS with Devin Matt in the morning.
0: That was a happy horse if you didn't know, because it was just saved.
2: What?
0: Save a horse.
2: Oh, yeah.
0: Ride a cowboy.
2: That's true. Go. Thank you. Let's just leave the other portion of that out. All right. Talking about those things that you are so glad you don't have to do. Maybe it's, let's see here. I'm trying to give you another example. You even said the other day, you know, when people get ready for vacation, women have to go and get their pedicure.
0: Oh, yeah.
2: Because they got to get their toes ready for the beach.
0: I can't wear flip-flops unless my toes are done.
2: Yeah, and you're just glad, Matt, you said that you don't have to mess with that.
0: You don't have to do none of that. Stuff.
2: I mean, I know a couple guys that go get pedicures. They don't get them painted. Well, they get them painted clear. But they... Jim Denny, I'm talking to you. Okay.
0: I knew exactly what you were talking about.
2: All righty. If you have something that you're so glad you don't have to do, 255-9367. Jennifer says, I'm glad I don't have to drive on the interstate to get to work. I live 12 minutes from work. And then she said, P.S., I love you guys.
0: That
2: was so nice, Jennifer.
0: You.
2: Also heard from Diana, and she says she is child-free by choice. And she's so glad she doesn't have to deal with the ups and downs of motherhood. Here's why. She's a teacher. She says, I love my school babies with my whole soul, but I can't imagine going home and still having to work through all of those similar situations. People always tell her, you don't know what you're missing. And I'm thinking, all you guys do is complain. It seems pretty miserable.
0: Yeah, I got a pretty good idea. I'm a teacher.
2: So, yeah, that's personal choice. Yeah. She's glad she doesn't have to mess with that.
0: There you go. Well, we'd love to hear from you as well. 255-9367 or inside the free 95.5 WFMS app. You can record a message and send it directly to us. And we have Sherry in Pendleton who's going to join us here in just a few minutes. And I will say I agree with her.
2: Really?
0: On hers, absolutely. Okay. I think we can all say we would agree with this if we don't have to go through the situation. So let's compare notes 6 minutes from now. Right now, Stella Lefty, and she's in Boston. On a

0: Indy's Best Country, 95.5 WFMS. Deb and Matt in the morning. And what are those things you're so glad that you don't have to do? We gave an example earlier. Sometimes for a woman, she can go and sit in the chair for 2.5 to 3 hours to get highlighted. Or I've never done extensions, but I'm sure it's probably even longer than that. If you want to go get hair extensions, that takes forever from what I've heard.
1: Yeah.
0: So Matt says he's very glad he doesn't have to go do that. You don't even like the 20-minute haircut you get.
1: No, and it's not that, like, I don't like talking with people, because I do. I love it very much, but like, for me, it's I just get so relaxed, and I just want to relax at that point. We go a million miles a minute.
0: That's true. And I get overwhelmed with thinking, well, first of all, I don't like to fly, but I get overwhelmed with getting to the airport by a certain time, getting through security, not overpacking, not having to pay the extra fee. It all stresses me out. So a friend of mine, Sam, he flies every week, and I'm just so glad I don't have to do that, because I don't think I can handle being so overwhelmed. We heard from Doc Corey, who says, I don't have to waste time tying shoes. Let's go Crocs.
1: Boo. That's hilarious.
0: You're not a fan, are you, Matt?
1: I'm definitely not a fan.
0: Also, Micah says, I'm glad I don't have to change diapers. Mine are all grown, and if I have grandchildren, that's going to be a grandma duty. No pun. Now, Grandma awesome. Might say, hey, we can take turns. And he said, nope. What is it you're so glad you don't have to do? 255-9367.
1: And we got Sherry in Pendleton on the phone. Sherry, what about you?
2: I hate my drive every single day to work and home from work. It's a have to because, you know, of course, I live in one spot and work in another spot. But, and then the traffic.
0: How far is it?
2: I hate doing that. It's an hour one way.
0: Wow. I can do it.
1: So let's flip the script a little bit. Is there something that you can think of that other people do that you are so glad you don't have to do?
2: Yes. My sister is, she has kidney failure and she does dialysis. And I'm so thankful I don't have to do that. So,
1: absolutely.
2: Yes, there is a bright side to, you know, every not bright side. But, yeah, I'm very happy I don't have to do that because I see what she goes through.
1: Yeah, that's tough. I mean, doing any kind of procedure like that, whether it be dialysis or going through like chemotherapy, right?
0: Yeah.
1: Just
0: not being able to have the freedom to go about your days the way you want.
1: Yeah.
0: Yeah, so I can definitely, my heart goes out to her.
1: Absolutely agree. We'd love to hear from you. 255-9367. We got Bruce that's going to be in St. Paul. He's going to check in with us here in about, let's say about 10 minutes. And also Liz. And Liz lives on the south side. So, you know, she got something good. So we'll talk about that.
0: She got something good. We also heard from Roger. He'll be coming up here in the next 10 minutes.
1: And going to be honest here.
0: Yeah.
1: Liz might make you upset. She might actually make you mad.
0: Oh.
1: So we'll find out here exactly what hers is. And
0: hey, we listen and we don't judge.
1: No, but again, you might get a little bit upset. In the best way, though, for her.

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0: Country 95.5 WFMS. That's Bailey Zimmerman and Chevy Silverado with Deb and Matt in the morning. We're talking about those things you're glad you don't have to do. You don't have to mess with it. Someone else is doing it, and you're like, oh my gosh, I don't think I could even get through that.
1: Right.
0: What is that for you? We heard from Roger, and he says, I'm glad I don't have to shave my legs.
1: Oh, yeah.
0: Yeah, I get it. Roger, it's a process, and I can't stand it. There are things about your situations that I wish I didn't have, but I feel like the women got the short end of the stick.
1: Oh, for sure.
0: There's so many issues.
1: Yes, absolutely. Yes.
0: Peggy says she's glad she doesn't have to shave as her legs anymore because she doesn't have, you know, after a while, you just don't have to.
1: Oh, yeah.
0: How nice is that? And then Dana says she had to have a hysterectomy, so while she's sad that she couldn't be a surrogate for a friend, she is so glad that she doesn't have to deal with
1: that. Yeah.
0: Aunt Flo.
1: Yeah, yeah.
0: So, yeah, good for you, Dana. Many people are probably very envious.
1: I'm sure.
0: Yes.
1: Absolutely. We have got Bruce in St. Paul on the phone. Bruce, what you got here, man?
2: Well, I'm a retired LTL truck driver, and I used to have to go into some of the nastiest places. For instance, a animal rendering plant, standard fertilizer. And then there was always this heat treating place that I'd go into that would be like 130 degrees and just unbearably hot. And I always just thank God I don't have to work at these places.
1: It's Liz from the South Side. What do you got for us?
3: I don't have to get up and go to work every day.
0: Oh,
1: that's nice.
0: That is nice.
1: So you're glad you don't have to go to work. And what do you do with your time then?
3: I'm a travel agent, so I do that. So I work at my own, do my own thing. So.
0: Yeah, at your own pace, at your own home.
1: You ever like do a vacation, you know, plan one for yourself and then work from there and be like, this is my office for today?
3: Yep.
1: Sounds amazing.
3: I do it from the lake too.
0: You know, everyone is not liking you right now.
1: Everyone's jealous.
3: I know. I was thinking that.
1: Yeah. Well, you know, you got to do what you got to do, I guess.
0: Yeah, of
1: right?
0: course. What about you? What is that thing that you hate doing? 255-9367. I changed it, didn't I?
1: Yeah, a little bit.
0: I did. I totally changed it. I don't know why I did. I just have a brain lapse. It's the thing that you're glad you don't have to do because you hate doing it.
1: That's right.
0: Okay, yeah. So same thing. We're Dev and Matt in the morning.
1: This is our Acoustic Jam alumni, Jackson Dean. The song Don't Come Looking. He cut his hair, by the way.
0: No!
1: Shaved his head.
0: Oh, gosh. Got a head full of

0: Cincinnati's best country, 95.5 WFMS. That is Jason Aldean, and we're Deb and Matt in the morning. What are those things you're so glad you don't have to do? Others do. Maybe it's a neighbor. You see them having to do something. Or maybe it's a coworker or a family member. But you're glad you don't have to do it. We gave you the example earlier. Matt is so relieved that he doesn't have to sit in a chair for up to 3 hours for a hair appointment.
1: Yep.
0: What would you do for that long?
1: Sleep.
0: I do sometimes tell my stylist, because I do love talking to her, and she's so cute, sweet. She has great stories. But sometimes I say, I got no sleep. I got 3 hours.
1: Yeah.
0: So, and it's relaxing when they play with your hair.
1: Oh, yeah.
0: And mess with your hair. So I said, I'm probably just going to close my eyes. And she actually appreciates it sometimes because she has to talk to several clients all day.
1: Yes.
0: 255-9367. What are you glad that you don't have to do anymore? We heard from Melissa who says, I'm so glad I don't have to work weekends anymore.
1: Yeah.
0: And I love you guys. Have a great day.
1: We love you,
0: Melissa.
1: Aw.
0: So thank you for listening. 255-9367. Let's see. Michelle says, I'm so glad I don't have to clean our grill. She leaves it up to her husband.
1: That's a good thing, too.
0: Yeah.
1: We have Connie that commented on our video on Facebook. Deal with my ex-husband anymore.
0: Oh, there you go. Oh, wow. That gets a bell for sure.
1: Absolutely. So what about you? 255-9367, something that you are glad you don't have to do.
2: Here's what's coming up next with Deb and Matt in the morning.
1: An hour from now, we're getting you into Luke Bryan's farm tour. We're going to play Put Matt on the Spot, and it's going to be a lot of fun.
0: I'm going to stump you today. I've got to do it.
1: We went 4 for 4 this week so far. So
0: I know. This
1: we'll
0: is
1: see.
0: The day. It's
1: right.
0: Today, Matt.
1: Let's not let that happen. I need you 8:35 this morning.
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0: Traffic definitely starting to pick up. Thank you for the sound effects,
1: Matt.
0: If you're in the Castleton area, southbound 69, it's the off-ramp to westbound 465. There's an accident right there on the exit ramp. That's exit 200, so be careful. Also, we're seeing some slow-moving traffic northbound 465, east side of the city between Pendleton Pike and 56th Street, Shadeland Avenue exit. We'll have more in minutes.
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19: Imagine a best friend who is always available, never judges you, and never asks for anything in return. Sounds pretty good, right? Well, that's essentially the promise of AI companions, and some people think they could help solve the loneliness epidemic. But many experts think these non-human companions could actually make things worse. And here's why. Real connection does require real vulnerability. The risk that the other person might disagree with you or see you differently. AI often removes that risk entirely. As one MIT professor put it, AI offers connection without vulnerability, which can feel good in the moment, no doubt, but it doesn't really nourish you. AI has plenty of good uses, but it is no substitute for a deep, enduring, complicated friendship. So text your friend, call your mom, make some plans this weekend. I'm Dr. Sanjay Gupta, helping you live a better life.
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1: It's going to be a beautiful sunny day today with a high of 82, essentially a carbon copy for tomorrow, but a little warmer, high of 84, and even warmer and sunny on Sunday with a high of 89.
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0: Dierks Bentley, Indy's Best Country, 95.5 WFMS with Dev and Matt in the morning, talking about those things you're so glad you don't have to do anymore. Barbara says, I'm glad I don't have to drive on the highway to get to work.
1: That's nice.
0: I mean, you do save. Look, you're saving money in gas.
1: Yeah.
0: Stress.
1: I will say just yesterday, like coming to work for us is actually pretty easy. Mm-hmm. Unless like they move the construction and they close our exit and
0: there's,
1: we didn't know.
0: There's still more. But, I feel like there's more traffic on the road this early though.
1: Yeah, but I will say going home, traffic on 69 northbound.
0: Okay.
1: Like towards exit 210. It was ridiculous yesterday. It should only take like 15 minutes for me to get home. It was like 30 minutes.
0: And what was the construction?
1: I think it was an accident and residual from an accident. Oh. And that was the same thing that happened earlier in the week, too. And I'm like, holy cow.
0: Yeah, that's the worst when you're stuck in traffic. So she doesn't have to deal with that on the highway anymore.
1: Give me a back road.
0: Yeah, no kidding. We heard from, let's see, Kimmy. Kimmy says, I'm glad I don't have to work in a call center anymore.
1: Yes.
0: And she says, I found a career that gives me purpose and it just makes the days go by better. I can imagine, you know, we're lucky. We love our jobs.
1: Absolutely.
0: And so we don't feel like we work, especially when you get to hang out with friends. And yeah. So we're thankful for that. I can't imagine if I hated where I was going every day.
1: Yeah, miserable.
0: Yeah. Melinda says, I'm thankful that I don't have to miss this view anymore. She says, I used to drive an hour each way to work. Now I work from home. She sent a picture of the beautiful landscaping out the window. Oh. So that's kind of cool.
1: Very nice.
0: What about you? What are you glad you're not doing anymore? I didn't get a name. Oh, no, it's Ashley. Ashley says, I'm glad I don't have to buy and change diapers.
1: Yeah. And it's not that you don't have to do anymore. Maybe you've never had to do it.
0: That's
1: right?
0: True.
1: Maybe you have done it and now you don't have to, but it's like those things that you're not currently doing and you're like, thank God I don't ever have to do that.
0: That's true. 255-9367. We're Dev and Matt in the morning.
2: Here's what's coming up next with Dev and Matt in the morning.
1: Amanda says, I've got what it takes to take down Dev. Will it be reality?
0: Nope.
1: Or fallacy? We'll find out.
0: It's not going to happen, Amanda.
1: You don't think so?
0: No, I feel good about this.
1: All right, we're going to play Can't Beat Deb here in about 10 minutes. Well, yeah, about 10 minutes from now.
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0: So for all of those who are not so lucky to avoid the highway, here we go. We have the problem that we mentioned earlier, southbound 69, the off-ramp to westbound 465. It was an accident right there, but it has been moved out of the way. So you should be able to get through there because the accident has been cleared. And then also seeing some problems if you're traveling on the west side, northbound 465 between 86th Street and the Dogleg at 865. Slow moving. It's also slow on the east side, northbound 465 between I-70 and Pendleton Pike.
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1: It's going to be a beautiful sunny day today with a high of 82, essentially a carbon copy for tomorrow, but a little warmer, high of 84, and even warmer and sunny on Sunday with a high of 89.
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0: can't beat them. Amanda is here as a first-timer. First-timer, first-timer, first-timer. And, Amanda, you think you have what it takes?
1: I do.
0: I love the confidence. I think it's refreshing to have that. Deb, are you feeling confident?
2: Yes, I am.
0: Then we'll see who's
1: for now.
0: Confidence.
2: Listen to that.
0: I love that. All right. Well, we'll give you that opportunity to talk a little bit more to her, and we'll do that here in a few minutes. But we need to get Deb out of here so we can give you the questions, Amanda, and you're the only one that can kick her out. So we need you to say, bye, Deb.
1: Bye-bye, Deb.
2: See you later, Amanda.
1: Bye.
2: Fall flat on your face.
0: Wow. All right, Amanda, five questions come your way. You have to get more right in order to say that you can beat Deb, but if you get the same amount right or fewer right, then you can't beat Deb. Question one. AAA has released a new study which says that 79% of American drivers admit to speeding. 30% said they don't think speeding is a big deal because, quote, no one actually drives the speed limit. What NASCAR driver had the nickname the Intimidator?
1: Oh, my goodness. Jimmy Johnson.
0: Question number two. Ryan Gosling is producing a live-action movie about a grown-up Bam Bam from the Flintstones. Now, there's no word on the possibility of him starring in it, but I think he'd be a perfect fit. What do you think?
1: Yeah, for sure.
0: Yeah. Who are Bam Bam's parents?
1: Oh, crap. I have no idea. I'm Barney and Thelma. I know that's wrong.
0: You just eat the vitamins, right?
1: Yes.
0: Yeah. All right, question three. If you snack while typing, microbiologists say that your keyboard is probably a lot dirtier than you think. The combination of food residue and saliva from your fingers can turn your keyboard into a, quote, bacteria cafeteria. What Deal or No Deal host is a self-proclaimed germaphobe to the point where he won't even shake hands, but he'll do a fist bump?
1: I know this one. It's Howie Mandel.
0: All right. Question number four. Glenn Powell revealed the names of a few country stars who will make an appearance in his upcoming country music movie, The Comeback King. And it'll star Jelly Roll, Miranda Lambert, and even Brad Paisley will make an appearance. Now, if you're standing in the wooden circle, where are you performing?
1: Oh, my goodness. I have no idea. Ruoff.
0: And question number five. 62% of Americans say that kids should get an allowance, but they should earn it. However, 17% say that children should get an allowance, but it shouldn't be tied to chores. Now, Alexander Hamilton is on the $10 bill. Was he a president?
1: Alexander Hamilton. I feel like that's a trick question, so I'm going to say no.
0: Those are your five questions. We're going to bring Deb back in, give her the same five questions, and see if you can or can't beat Deb. Just a few minutes away on 95.5.

0: Amanda, we have got Deb back in studio, and if you didn't know, Deb likes to keep herself busy while you're answering questions, and what she did this time is she went around to 17 different elementary schools and took all of their number two pencils and sharpened each and every one of them.
1: Oh, come on,
0: for all
1: Matt.
0: Of the students to get ahead.
2: That is so nice.
0: Right? Everybody's like, oh, that Deb, she, you know, likes to throw things at you. She's got a kind heart, deep down.
2: We can't have dull pencils.
0: That's right, exactly. deep, way deep down.
1: Wait, I have a good heart no matter down. What.
0: It's a kind heart. All right.
2: We care about the kids.
0: We care about the kids. For the kids.
1: It's for the kids.
0: Yes. Amanda, you had all of the questions. You now have an opportunity to maybe get in Deb's head a little bit, talk a little trash if you see fit. What would you like to say?
2: I'm just going to say good luck.
1: See, that's so nice. That's not even trash talking.
0: That's right. Because you sharpened all the pencils, she wanted to be nice back.
1: Oh, well, I can trash talk. Oh. I'm about to crush you.
0: All right.
2: You might this time.
0: Well, let's see how it goes.
1: Oh, that means the questions weren't very, very easy.
0: Question one.
1: All right.
0: AAA has released a new study which says that 79% of American drivers admit to speeding. Ooh. And 30% said that they don't think speeding is a big deal because, quote, no one actually drives the speed limit.
1: It doesn't mean it's legal.
0: There you go.
1: Jeez.
2: We just go with the flow of the traffic.
0: Yeah, exactly.
1: See, I've had so many people say, I'm just going with the flow, so if they pull me over, they got to pull them over. No, they can just pull over
0: one. Pull over you. Yeah, that's fine.
2: Yeah.
0: What driver in NASCAR had the nickname the Intimidator?
1: The Intimidator. I think that was Earnhardt. Tony Stewart?
0: Final answer?
1: Yes, I'm not sure. I should know this, but I'm afraid my aunt's going to be very disappointed in me. I'm going to say Tony Stewart.
0: Final answer?
1: Yes.
0: Amanda said Jimmy Johnson.
1: Oh, it could be.
0: It's not Jimmy Johnson.
1: All right.
2: Yeah.
0: Tony Stewart is wrong.
1: Is it?
0: Yeah.
1: It wasn't Earnhardt.
0: It is.
1: Was it? Oh,
0: Dale
1: my gosh.
0: Earnhardt.
1: That's her favorite. She's going to kill me.
0: Yep. Dale Earnhardt Sr. is known as the Intimidator. The score is 0-0. Question two. Ryan Gosling is producing a live-action movie about a grown-up Bam Bam from the Flintstones.
1: I love the Flintstones.
0: Right. And there's no word on the possibility of him starring in it, but I think, and Amanda thinks, he would make a great Bam Bam. Ryan Gosling.
1: Yeah. Oh, right. Yeah. He's got good legs.
0: Yeah. Well, that is not at all where I was going, but okay.
1: Well, I mean, they wear the cute caveman clothing.
0: Yeah.
1: All right. Let's move on.
0: Who are Bam Bam's parents?
1: Fred and Wilma.
0: Final answer?
1: Yes. Hang on a second. Let me just... Yeah, because Barney and Betty. Yes. Fred and Wilma. Well, hang on a second. No, I'm not sure about that. Barney and Betty have kids? What if Bam Bam's theirs and the little girl was Fred and Wilma's? Now I'm kind of wondering. Now I'm second-guessing myself. Or what if they're just the neighbors and they didn't have any kids? Fred and Wilma, let's just do it.
0: Okay. Final answer?
1: Yep.
0: Amanda said... Barney and Thelma.
1: Are we both wrong?
0: Which, it sounds like Flintstones meet Scooby-Doo in a crossover episode.
1: There you go.
2: Yes.
0: But,
2: yes, it does.
0: Yeah, Barney and Thelma is not the answer.
1: Okay.
0: However, Fred and Wilma.
1: Is that right?
0: Is wrong.
1: Are you serious?
0: Yes.
1: It's Betty and Barney.
0: Yes.
1: Crap.
0: Pebbles is Fred and Wilma's.
1: Pebbles.
0: Yes.
2: Yeah.
0: So,
1: oh, shoot.
0: Not the answer.
1: Gosh, do we have any points?
0: No points on the board.
1: Lovely.
0: Score still tied 0-0. That was a fun one, though.
1: Like for you.
0: Yeah. Question three. If you snack while typing, microbiologists say that your keyboard is probably a lot dirtier than you think. The combination of food residue and saliva from your fingers can turn your keyboard into a bacteria cafeteria.
1: That sounds disgusting.
0: Ugh. What deal or no deal host is a self-proclaimed germaphobe to the point where they won't even shake hands, but they'll fist bump?
1: Howie Mandel.
0: Final answer?
1: Mm-hmm.
0: Amanda also said Howie Mandel.
1: Gosh.
0: Nice job. You both are right. And you both are on the board. Question number four. Glenn Powell revealed the names of a few country stars who will make an appearance in his upcoming country music movie, The Comeback King. That includes Jelly Roll, Miranda Lambert, and even Brad Paisley.
1: Okay.
0: If you're standing in the wooden circle, where are you performing?
1: You're at the Opry.
0: Final answer?
1: Yes.
0: Okay. Amanda did not say the Opry.
1: Oh, okay.
0: Or the Ryman Auditorium. She said Ruoff.
1: I love her.
0: Which is a great stage, but that stage is made out of concrete.
1: Yeah, I don't think they have a wooden circle.
2: I had to say something. Yes, I had to say something.
0: You did.
1: That's right.
0: And it was a great answer, but unfortunately, Amanda, not the answer we're looking for. However, the Opry is right. Nice job, Deb. Which means that the score is now Deb 2, Amanda 1, going into the final question, which means it all comes down to this. Question 5. 62% of Americans say that kids should get an allowance, but

0: Yep.
1: On the Bills. So perhaps. Was he not?
2: Well, I will tell you that Amanda is right.
1: Really?
2: He was not a president. He was actually the first Secretary of Treasury.
3: I knew it was a trick question.
1: Yes, right. I should have known.
2: So he's like, hey, I'm the Secretary of Treasury. And now you guys have to look at my face when you spend money.
1: That's pretty cool. Can you imagine being on everyone's money in their wallet?
2: Absolutely. It's great.
3: They touch your face every day.
2: Yeah. And then you'd be like, oh, man, they used the worst possible picture of me.
1: Yeah, that photo? Oh, I didn't even approve it.
2: Like, man, didn't even see me at my glow up, you know? That's fine. God,
1: was there a glow up?
3: No selfie.
2: Yes, right. Well, the final score is Deb 2, Amanda 2. So, Amanda, nice job.
3: So close.
2: Not a victory, but you came in and you at least brought it back to a tie. So, how are you feeling?
3: I'm good. That was a lot of fun.
1: That was fun. Yeah. Although I didn't quite deliver my, I'm going to crush her.
2: Yeah. But still a victory for Deb. So, Amanda, don't think that you're going away empty-handed. We're going to hook you up with a pair of tickets to see Gary Allen at the Murrah Theater coming up on September 24th. So, congratulations.
3: Oh, awesome. I love him.
2: Yeah. And we need one more thing from you, though, and it's those final famous words.
3: Yes. My name is Amanda. I'm from Indy, and I cannot beat Deb this time.
1: I love the this time.
2: But one day I will. Yes. It's going to be great.
1: I like your energy, Amanda. Thank you for playing.
3: Thank you. I love you guys.
1: Oh, you're so
2: you
1: nice.
2: Too.
1: If you want to lose like Amanda, you have to do.
2: Oh, I'm
1: sorry.
2: She loved us.
1: I do love her back. If you want to play like Amanda, see, just a slip of the tongue. Text Beat Deb to 255-9367, and we'll make it happen.
2: She sharpened all those kids' pencils. Now she thinks she can say whatever she wants.

0: That's Luke Combs, Better Together on Indy's Best Country, 95.5 WFMS. We're Deb and Matt in the morning. So remember a while back, I don't know, has it been a month now, Matt? We went to Disney and...
1: Close to that.
0: I think almost a month. Yeah. And Griffin and Julia were part of that trip, you know, my son and soon-to-be daughter-in-law, his fiance. And they were a little taken aback by this one thing that their dog sitter did.
1: Yeah, it's kind of a big thing.
0: And it's kind of a big thing. So we'll share details in 3 minutes on 95.5 WFMS.
1: It's funny we're going into this song, Don't Tell on Me.

0: Jason Aldean on Indy's Best Country 95.5 WFMS with Deb and Matt in the morning. So we went to Disney a few weeks back, and while we were in line, because that's what you do at Disney, you stand in line for a long time.
1: Yes, you do.
0: And while we were in line, Julia looked down and gotten a message from her dog sitter, and this is my son's fiance, and we love Blue. They're long-haired.
1: Cute.
0: Wiener dog is what
1: cute
0: I call
1: dog,
0: it. But
1: yeah.
0: Yes, it's super cute. But she had sent a picture, and that's what you love when you have a dog sitter over and send photos of the dog, just so you can see that they're happy and doing okay without you in your absence.
1: Yeah.
0: And they kind of looked at the picture a little closer, and she said, "Oh my gosh." And I said, "What? Is something wrong with the dog?" And she said, "She slept in our bed."
1: What?
0: And I said, "What?" And she said, we had told her, and kind of like any guest when they come over, you change the sheets on the guest bed and you make sure it's nice and clean. And she said they were in a hurry to get to the airport. We left in the 5 o'clock hour and they didn't clean up their bedroom. They just pulled the door shut and they told her the guest room's ready for you and everything. And I don't know how she didn't quite know where it was, but she ended up sleeping in their room.
1: No.
0: You know how
1: I mean, it could have been by accident thinking, oh, this must be the guest room.
0: Wouldn't
1: is
0: she
1: that
0: have
1: possible?
0: Thought that they, well, then she must think that they're not good about picking up because, you know, when you're leaving for a trip quickly, I mean, Julia said we had stuff in the bathroom laying around and so she was kind of mortified. What I loved about it is they had really been impressed with this dog sitter because she'd taken really good care of the dog.
1: Sure.
0: And she said, we can never use her again. And I said, why? And she goes, because she slept in her bed. I think they've gotten over that since, but it was a little weird. Just because that's your bed, you know what I mean? And you would have definitely, if they'd known, they would have definitely taken the precautions to make sure it looked straightened up and nice for a guest.
1: Absolutely.
0: So they were a little mortified.
1: I think that is hilarious. And I don't blame them if they can't hire her or him or her, I guess. I don't know.
0: It was
1: but,
0: a her.
1: If you don't hire her again, but just know she feels like family.
0: Apparently.
1: Right?
0: I mean, I don't think she even knew the difference.
1: Even family, I'd be like, don't sleep in my bed. Come on.
2: Here's what's coming up next with Deb and Matt in the morning.
1: Let's get you into the farm tour to see Luke Bryan. Yes, it's going to be a great show. And it's coming up here, I believe it's September
0: 19th. Yes.
1: Yep. So we're going to get you into that show here in about 6 minutes as we play Put Matt on the Spot.
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0: Well, if you are traveling on the city's northwest side, it's southbound 65 between 86th Street and just before 71st Street. Stop and go through that area, so you definitely want to avoid it. Also, it is very slow moving. Stop and go northbound 65 between Keystone Avenue and I-70 at the South Split. And seeing some slowing eastbound 70 on the west side between Meridian and I-65.
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1: It's going to be a beautiful sunny day today with a high of 82, essentially a carbon copy for tomorrow, but a little warmer, high of 84, and even warmer and sunny on Sunday with a high of 89.
0: They're your friends who make mornings fun.
2: Hey, this is Jeff. Love you. You guys are awesome.
0: Dev and Matt in the morning.

0: Randy Houser, Indy's Best Country, 95.5 WFMS. 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We're sending you to Luke Bryan's farm tour absolutely free as we put Matt on the spot.
1: Hey, let's put Matt on the spot.
2: Hey, let's do it. All right, caller 5 at 255-9367. You win Luke Bryan farm tour tickets.
0: It's that easy.
2: But it wouldn't be as much fun if we just did that. I mean, it's cool. Don't get us wrong. We get it. But it's way more fun when you and I both get to win. And Deb does not stump us. Because here's the deal.
0: What?
2: We know it's a Luke Bryan song. Deb is going to give us lyrics. We have to figure out which song it is. If we do that, then we're both victorious. Your free tickets are not contingent on me winning, though. You win no matter what.
0: That's right. You just have to be caller 5 and you win the tickets. That's simple.
2: Also, can we acknowledge the fact that I was out of the studio while you were working on this and getting your song and putting it in the system? Mm-hmm. And then our boss walked in. And it's not like our program director, not our operations manager.
0: Like
2: this
0: the boss
2: big boss.
0: Of the whole building.
2: Yeah, and region.
0: Yeah, she walked in as I was playing the song. I thought it was you, so yeah. I started screaming.
2: How did that sound?
0: Get out!
2: Yeah. So she did that to our boss, and that is hilarious.
0: She thought I was a moron.
2: I think so, but she didn't acknowledge it. She's just like, okay. All right, 255-9367. Let's give you free tickets to see Luke Bryan. We're Deb and Matt in the Morning, Indy's Best Country, 95.5 WFMS.

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0: It's Bailey Zimmerman rocking a hard place on Indy's Best Country with Deb and Matt in the morning, 95.5 WFMS. Let's do it. It is time to put Matt on the spot.
1: Hey, let's put Matt on the spot.
0: Hey.
2: All right, your opportunity to win tickets, and all you have to do is be caller 5, and you are going to see Luke Bryan's farm tour for free, which looks like we've got Kate in Greenwood on the phone. Kate, you're caller 5.
3: Oh, great. I love him.
2: Yeah, that's awesome. All right. Well, hopefully you do love him, and hopefully you love him enough to know his lyrics, because that's what we're trying to figure out today. So let's see what we can do, Deb.
0: I think I got you today. I'm just going to throw that out there. And by the time I hit the highway, she called to tell me goodnight. One more time.
2: By the time I hit the highway, she called to say goodbye?
0: She called to tell me goodnight. One more time.
2: Tell me goodnight. I don't know.
0: Maybe you should ask your friend for help.
2: Yeah. Do you know what it is, Kate?
3: Yes.
2: What do you think it is?
3: What is it? Love you, miss you.
2: Love you, miss you, mean it?
3: Yeah.
2: Okay.
3: Is that it?
2: That might be. I'm willing to go with it, Kate. I'm gonna.
0: You had no guesses of your own?
2: Nope, that's what I'm going to go with.
0: Okay.
2: Okay, let's see what we got here.
3: Song in my head.
2: You might be bringing pride to Greenfield today, all right? Let's see.

0: are my hero, and we are both winner.
1: Yes.
0: Yes. Nice job. You must be a big fan.
2: Thank you. I am. Actually, I went to his farm tour concert probably 15 years ago.
0: Now, did you get a t-shirt back then or any kind of merch back then?
2: I don't think so. He gave out free CDs with the ticket.
0: Nice. Okay, nice. Very cool.
2: That's how old I am.
0: Well, I tell you what. Now you get to go and buy any merch you want because you're going to have extra money because you don't have to buy a ticket. We're giving them to you for free because you're listening to Devin Matt in the Morning and you played along with Ben Matt on the spot. So thank you so much.
2: Thank you.
3: Here's what's coming up next with Devin Matt in the Morning.
0: If you think your opportunities to win farm tour tickets are done,
4: nope.
0: Oh, you are mistaken. Let's correct that right now. Today, 11 until 1, Stuckey Farm in Sheridan. 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
4: We have a couple of problems. An overturned vehicle in Hendricks County. This is westbound 70 at the Hendricks-Morgan County line. Stop-and-go traffic that has reached all the way back to State Road 39. It's the left lane that is blocked westbound 70 there at the Hendricks-Morgan County line. Also seeing some problems if you're traveling on 465 westbound just before Michigan Road on the north side. There's an accident off to the right shoulder, but it's caused a backup. Stop-and-go back to Meridian.
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1: It's going to be a beautiful sunny day today with a high of 82. Essentially a carbon copy for tomorrow, but a little warmer, high of 84. And even warmer and sunny on Sunday with a high of 89.
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0: It's Luke Combs. Rethink some things on Indy's Best Country, 95.5 WFMS with Dev and Matt in the morning. With the passing of Dolly earlier in the week, we love the fact that a couple of theaters have gotten together and said, let's honor some of the movies that she filmed.
1: Mm-hmm. We'll talk about that in 3 minutes because there's a really cool twist to it in a way. Mm-hmm. So 3 minutes from now, right now, we want to talk about Fresh Picked Country Music, which is from our hometown boy, Preston, and his buddy Chris. We're talking about Low Cash.
0: That's right. We're going to be talking with them next week.
1: Yes, we will be. Talking about a lot of things. In fact, that actually is the name of the song. Let's talk about this new country music. Once you get a feel for it, let us know. Do you like it? Do you want to hear it more? Do you not like it?
0: Yes, we want your feedback.
1: This is where you get your voice to shine. It's Fresh Picked. Ow, don't touch it. It's hot.
0: It's hot.
1: Still hot.
0: It's
1: fresh
0: still,
1: out of the oven.
0: Still steamy.
1: Talking about is with Deb and Matt in the morning, Indy's Best Country, 95.5 WFMS. If I'm

0: That's talking about low cash, and I like it.
1: Talking about you.
0: What do you think? Do you like it? And maybe if you don't, you can tell us that too. It doesn't have to agree with us. 255-9367. Share your feedback.
1: Yeah, send us a text. This is that easy.
0: It's a chance for you to listen and judge.
1: Yes, absolutely. We normally say we listen and we don't judge. This time, judge away.
0: Yes, we want your feedback. Indy's Best Country with Deb and Matt in the morning, 95.5 WFMS. You would like to see a little bit more of Dolly Parton. This is your chance.
1: Yeah, a little tribute to her theatrics, if you will, her feature films, including a couple of her big hits, including the
0: Steel Magnolias.
1: Steel Magnolias and The Best Little Whorehouse in Texas. Mm-hmm. And so what they're doing, a lot of movie theaters, AMC included, doing special showings.
0: That's right.
1: Which, you know, over 200 locations for AMC, and still looking for showtimes for that for around here.
0: Yeah, the showings are supposed to start this weekend, like today through, I believe, September 2nd.
1: Yeah. But what's really cool, actually, is Regal, that chain, is doing 9/25 tickets. And if you think about it,
0: 9 to 5. I love that. And then where's the contributions go?
1: Proceeds are going to Dolly Parton's Imagination Library and to the Dolly Parton Children's Hospital in Knoxville through the Regal Foundation.
0: That's wonderful.
1: I love that they are not only doing a tribute to Dolly, but also doing what Dolly would do.
0: Of course.
1: Right?
0: Yeah.
1: Giving back. So go watch a movie, get to the theaters, and support Dolly and honor her all at the same time.
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1: It's going to be a beautiful sunny day today with a high of 82, essentially a carbon copy for tomorrow, but a little warmer, high of 84, and even warmer and sunny on Sunday with a high of 89.

0: exes, Lauren Elena and Chase Matthew on Indy's Best Country 95.5 WFMS. 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
1: John Morgan, kid myself.

0: That is Tyler Hubbard. Am I right on that? Tyler Hubbard. I don't have it in front of me, so I'm guessing it's Tyler Hubbard on Indy's Best Country, 95.5 WFMS with Deb and Matt in the morning. November 5th, you better have that on your calendar because we are planning on hanging out with you. 8 Second Saloon, it's our WFMS Acoustic Jam with Chase Matthew.
1: Yes, it's so cool to have him here because he honestly puts on a fun. But when you get to see him in an acoustic setting where he gets to tell you the stories of the songs and some of the trials, tribulations, successes that he's had in his career far in such an up-close and personal setting, it's awesome. And I will say, we are this close. It's only been on sale since Monday, and we're this close, Deb, to selling out the VIP area already.
0: Holy smokes.
1: So, if you want to get those tickets, you're going to want to do that right now. And today may be payday for you. You want to get the tickets by texting JAM, J-A-M, to 255-9367, and make sure you're there with us because it's going to be a great time.
0: Where else can you get a concert ticket for $15?
1: Exactly. And we can't instill enough the memories that are made and the fun that we have when we're there. And I'm just saying,
0: it's a bonding moment.
1: It is a bonding moment. And you never know. You might actually be able to go backstage and meet Chase.
0: How cool would that be?
1: Yeah. So make sure you're with us and text JAM, J-A-M, to 255-9367. We'll send you back the link. Get your tickets. It's payday. Why not spend $15 on a great experience of live music? Just saying.

0: It's Chris Stapleton, White Horse on Indy's Best Country, 95.5 WFMS. We're Deb and Matt in the morning, and they have had, I mean, as of late last night, almost midnight, I think, when I went to bed, they had over 210,000 signatures. Oh, you know it's far surpassed that.
1: Yeah.
0: What's the petition for? We absolutely love it. It is 3 minutes away. We'll give you all the details on WFMS.
1: With Zach Top and South of Sanity.

0: Indy's Best Country, 95.5 WFMS. That's Zach Top, South of Sanity. What a great song. Deb and Matt in the morning, and there are a lot of people that are coming together saying, hey, I want to be a part of that. We're talking about a petition to name the Nashville airport Dolly Parton International Airport.
1: I love this so much.
0: I do, too. I just think it would just be the right thing to do.
1: And I think, too, what a great symbolism of, hey, you're flying into Nashville to one of the most loving and adored people in the world.
0: Mm-hmm. Almost like a welcome home.
1: Like a open arms and bringing in for a little hug.
0: Yeah, because that's the way she was. Yes. She was always so kind and friendly.
1: So sweet.
0: This is true. I have never heard one bad word about her.
1: Oh, no, right?
0: She's never snubbed somebody. Mm-hmm. She's never not been grateful.
1: Yeah.
0: I mean, she even told us she'd eat around hair in her food because she didn't want to send it back.
1: Yeah.
0: And she's
1: yeah.
0: just nice.
1: Just a nice person.
0: Kind person. So we hope that happens.
1: Yeah. So I'm going to figure out how to sign that petition because I want to put my name on it, too. Even though I'm not in Nashville, mm-hmm. we're not in Nashville, we want to be a part of it.
0: I can't imagine that not being voted through, right?
1: Exactly, right? We'll see if they actually do it, though. That's the trick.
0: Hey, it's Deb.
1: And Matt.
0: And we're hitting the road for Deb and Matt's Farm Tour.
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0: Indy's Best Country, Boys Back Home, Dylan Marlowe and Dylan Scott with Dev and Matt in the morning on 95.5 WFMS. And Dev and Matt's farm tour continues, but today we're wrapping things up.
1: It is all coming down to this moment where we are going to be over at Stuckey Farm in Sheridan, and that's 11 to 1 today. Come out, say thank you to our farmers. I mean, we're at the farm. We're at Stuckey Farm. You can say thank you to them. Thank you for what you do. Thank you for providing us the food, our clothes, everything that we have comes from a farmer. And we appreciate that. Long hours.
0: Long hours. And they have a really cute farm store right there for you to shop. I'm planning on going in empty-handed and leaving with a car full.
1: Absolutely. Yeah. So we'd love for you to come out, say hey. And in addition to thanking our farmers, Luke Bryan is thanking farmers by way of, well, having a concert on a farm. So you can sign up to win tickets to Luke Bryan's farm tour as well. And we're giving away tickets every, I think it's every 30 minutes today.
0: I'm excited about that.
1: Yeah, so let's make this happen for you.
0: Multiple chances to win. You do have to be present, so plan on hanging out with us. Yes. We'll make it a very fun 2 hours in your day.
1: Absolutely. So come on out. 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Heating, air.
0: Shoot, I screwed
1: it up. You did it again.
0: All right, here we go.
1: Heating, air, plumbing, electric. Heating, air, plumbing, electric. Think Chapman. And thank you to Gary and Brandy, who are going to be out with us today. We're Deb and Matt in the morning. Hey, speaking of Luke Bryan, she conscientious knows it.
0: I do love this song.
1: It's about you, Deb.
0: It's about all of us.
1: Wow.

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1: High today on a fabulous Friday, 81 in sunshine. Beautiful weekend, 83 tomorrow. Sun continues into Sunday, and so does the heat. The high of nearly 90 on Sunday.

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Hey, now, don't forget this weekend, you're winning your way into that Bourbon and Beyond Festival, four-day music festival in Louisville, Kentucky. Chris Stapleton, Hootie and the Blowfish, Dave Matthews. Oh, yeah. I mean, you should see the lineup. It's huge.

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1: I feel like being a musician was kind of always in the back of my mind. 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
11: Could the way you think about getting older actually change how you age? Sounds far-fetched, but stay with me here. Yale researcher named Becca Levy found that people who hold positive views about aging live on average 7.5 years longer than those who don't. 7.5 years. That's a bigger impact than quitting smoking. Now, believing it alone isn't magic. As author Nir Eyal puts it in his new book, Beyond Belief, your beliefs become your biology by way of behavior. In other words, if you believe you can grow and get stronger at any age, you are then more likely to eat right, to exercise, and keep learning, and your body reaps those rewards. So the next time you catch yourself saying, "I'm too old for this," knock it off. The story you tell yourself and the actions that follow, those things matter far more than you think. I'm Dr. Sanjay Gupta, helping you live a better life.
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95.5 WFMS, Indy's Best Country. Sophie, Caitlin, and the Fever back after it after a few days off. They're at home tonight. The sun setting. And hopefully it gets us back into first place.

Deb and Matt holding it down on the farm tour with Chapman Heating, Air, and Plumbing Electric. They've got more Luke Bryan farm tour tickets today. Coming up 11 o'clock till on Stuckey Farm in Sheridan from 11 to 1. Looking for you, it's Deb and Matt.

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0: Josh Ross, the pride of Canada, 95.5 WFMS, and another big Canadian country legend at this point, Shania. You know she's going to be up to some unbelievable things when she's out on the road, right? Because, you know, it's Shania. Now, Kylie, you have any horses over there?
1: Yes, I do. I just got one in June.
0: Oh, you do? Did you know? I didn't know this. Shania Twain takes her horses on tour with her.
1: What? That's so cool. I'm going to have to look that up.
0: Yeah, she goes, I ride in my pajamas in the mornings. Sometimes I'm usually just barefoot. But yeah, she goes, it takes a lot of planning. And I always have the horses joining me wherever I'm at on tour. That's crazy.
1: That is so cool. I just got one. He is beautiful. He is called Adunalino, and he's got zebra stripes on his legs.
0: Ooh, how old?
1: He is 13.
0: Nice.
1: But horses aren't fully grown until they're 6 years old, so I would never have one younger because I'm not a horse trainer.
0: Yeah. What is his name?
1: That is Trigger.
0: Trigger. That's amazing. Like Toy Story? Or no, that horse's name is Bullseye. What's Trigger from?
1: I think he's named after, I think it's called the Roy Rogers Show. He had a horse that did all kinds of crazy tricks. That's what he looks like.
0: That's hilarious.
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1: Beautiful day today, sunny and 81. I can deal with that. Tonight down to 62, tomorrow 83. Mix of sun and clouds, 88 and sunshine on Sunday.

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Carrie Underwood, her statement's reading, well, Dolly is never gone forever. 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Some of that's true, most of it not.

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19975 Hamilton Boone Road in Sheridan, your place to be right now. Why? Well, I figured you wanted to go to the Luke Bryan Farm Tour for free. Deb and Matt out on the farm tour with tickets. Stuckey Farm in Sheridan, they're Tell One. I swear that you

Chase there. Chase, part of an acoustic jam. Yes, for all of you Spanish-speaking folks, it's Acoustic Jam States. Yes, I've been busy on the Duolingo. You're welcome. Acoustic Jam, Chase Matthew. Tickets up for grabs today with Brooks after 4 o'clock.

0: Matt, sometimes you want to hear the entire story, but you don't have time. So Monday, we want you to tell us a story in 4 words. Let me give you an example. Matt's questions often suck.
1: I don't like that story.
0: And it's Just Hang Up. We'll do it after 7.
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3: Beautiful day today, this afternoon. 81, sunshine. Tomorrow, 83, mix of sun and clouds. Sunday, the upper 80s and 90 to start the week.

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0: you what is, well, what was old is new again, right? And you're hanging on to the AOL account over there?
1: Nah, when I use it.
0: Okay. Is it just kind of your catch-all?
1: Yeah, kind of a catch-all.
0: You know, like,
1: that was my main one when back in the day when I first started using it.
0: When pimping wasn't easy?
1: Right.
0: We'll see you over there on MySpace. Wow.

Scotty, Hootie and the Gang. Hey, Hootie and the Blowfish, part of the big Bourbon and Beyond Festival coming to Louisville. And you're going to be winning your way in. I can feel it. Why? Because we're giving away Bourbon and Beyond Festival tickets all this weekend starting Saturday at noon.

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Last week of preseason football for our Colts. And the Colts, no, they're not on the road again. They're at home again against the Lions this time around. 1 o'clock kick at Lucas Oil. That's tomorrow at 1.

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1: My time as a Tarleton Texan was very short-lived. My first year I played ball, got hurt. Obviously, decided to stick around for another year. Music started to happen. I was spending more time in bars and at parties than going to class. And so, like I said, it was very short-lived, but I'll always be a Tarleton Texan.

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1: Down to 62 tonight after a gorgeous Friday afternoon. We're just getting started. Tomorrow, great Saturday, 83, mix of sun and clouds. Sunday, 88, and sunshine.

This will be a great show tonight. 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The Wallflowers, Bringing Down the Horse 30th Anniversary Tour. That is going to be the Brown County Music Center tonight. That's going to be a great show. Love the Wallflowers. And I love Bright Young.

Touchdown the Wallflowers, a minute ago, playing tonight, Brown County Center. And don't forget, you got to try this out. You've never done the Noblesville Rail Bike Rides at Hobbs Station. Try to fit that in this weekend. It's super fun.

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Sophie, Caitlin, and the gang, the Indiana Fever back after it at Gainbridge tonight. 7:30 tip, the Fever against the Connecticut Sun. Are they going to be people here from Connecticut? Are they going to have picnic baskets, cheese, and wine?

0: Matt, sometimes you want to hear the entire story, but you don't have time. So Monday, we want you to tell us a story in 4 words. Let me give you an example. Matt's questions often suck.
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0: And it's Just Hang Up. We'll do it after 7.
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1: 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Just play the game one way. You hit a ball in the gap, run. 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
1: Beautiful afternoon continues. Dim down to 62 tonight. Tomorrow, 81. A mix of sun and clouds. And then Sunday, 88 and sunshine.

Let's go to Vegas, baby. Riley Green. Yes, that's going to be a great show. Riley Green in Vegas, the Cowboy as It Gets tour, and your first shot to get qualified for not only the trip, but autographed vinyl as well from Riley Green's new album coming out soon. Monday morning, Devin.

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0: WFMS Indy's Best Country, and well, the Acoustic Jam with Chase Matthew right around the corner in 8 Second Saloon. Win Your Way In with Brooks, that's coming up after 4. It's Tyler Reese. We'll see you tomorrow. Have a great rest of your Friday.
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0: Morgan Wallen on Indy's Best Country, 95.5 WFMS. Hey, it's Brooks O'Brien. You know our next acoustic jam will feature, as the headliner, Chase Matthew. It is going to be tough to ever see him in this size venue again. You know, he played Ruoff this past season when he opened up for, it was either Dierks Bentley or Keith Urban. I think it was Keith Urban, actually. But if you saw him on that massive stage and you were way in the back, you can buy any ticket at 8 seconds and be nice and close. Tickets start at only $15. You can also win your free tickets coming up just after 4 o'clock.
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0: It's early in the Friday commute, but there is an accident on Crawfordsville Road at Waterfront Parkway West Drive. Otherwise, just some slow-moving traffic on I-69 southbound between 106th and 82nd Street. It's moving slow there.
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5: You're going to be able to enjoy full summer mode. This is one of the final weekends of summer, and it'll be clear tonight, 61. Partly cloudy, 85 tomorrow. We might see 90 degrees on Sunday and a

Jordan Davis on Indy's Best Country, 95.5 WFMS. You know that Jelly Roll has been filling in as the host on the Jimmy Kimmel Show. And apparently he was interviewing Glenn Powell, who let the cat out of the bag about a few country artists that are going to appear in his next movie. But I'll tell you who and how you can see him coming up in 6 minutes.

0: Matt, sometimes you want to hear the entire story, but you don't have time. So Monday, we want you to tell us a story in 4 words. Let me give you an example. Matt's questions often suck.
1: I don't like that story.
0: And it's Just Hang Up. We'll do it after 7.
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Want to see some of your favorite country artists on the big screen? Apparently there is a movie coming out. It will be with Glenn Powell. Name of the movie is The Comeback King. But in it, appearances from Jelly Roll, Miranda Lambert, and Brad Paisley. Looks like right now that's set to come out in February of next year. Kenny Chesney now on 95.5 WFMS.

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1: It's moving slow on the south side. 465 eastbound between US 31 and South 9th Street. Also moving slow on I-69 southbound between 106th Street and 82nd Street.
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1: 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Yeah, you can win your way into a four-day music festival called Bourbon and Beyond. It happens in Louisville, Kentucky, and it's got artists from all different formats. Chris Stapleton is one of the headliners. Also, Hootie and the Blowfish with Darius Rucker, of course. Dave Matthews Band, one of the headliners. Foo Fighters, too. Yeah, we've got your pairs of tickets to win all weekend long. And it is, yes, a four-day pass to get in and see all the music. Be listening beginning tomorrow at noon. Here's Darius now. You'll see him with Hootie and the Blowfish.

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Stand by. We're going to play Whose Rear End Is It at just after 4 o'clock. Luke Combs now.

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0: Hawaii's best country, 95.5 WFMS. It is time to win your way into our acoustic jam starring Chase Matthew in concert. That happens on November 5th. Tickets are on sale now. They start at just $15. You can win your free tickets now. I'll play the rear end, the final few seconds of a song you identified by artist and title. So listen close. Here it is. All right, that's quick. I'll play it one more time. Just tell me the artist and title, or whose rear end is it, to win your way into Acoustic Jam 6 from 95.5 WFMS featuring Chase Matthew. I'll take caller number 5, and I'll actually start there. Take the first correct caller then at 255-9367. Good luck.
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0: No incidents to report, but there is slow areas to try to avoid. Downtown, I-6570 northbound between the South Split and Washington Street. Also, stop and go right now on I-70 eastbound. That's between Harding Street and I-65.
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1: Just when you thought summer was dwindling away, it is back. That's right. Clear tonight, 61 tomorrow, partly cloudy, 85. Gonna hit 90 on Sunday. All right, we are playing Whose Rear End Is It? Let me play the rear end one more time.
2: Put some miles on it.
1: And who's this?
3: Jennifer.
1: Jennifer, have you been to one of the acoustic jams yet?
3: I have not.
1: And are you a big fan of Chase Matthew?
3: I am.
1: Well, this just might work out perfectly then. All right, listen, you're caller 5, so you're halfway there. All you have to do now is tell me, whose rear end was that?
3: Kane Brown, Miles on It.
1: Yeah, you got it.
3: Yay, I'm so excited.
1: You are going to your very first 95.5 WFMS acoustic jam with Chase Matthew, yes, headlining the show on November 5th. Congratulations.
3: Yes, thank you.
1: Absolutely. What part of town do you live in?
3: I live in Nineveh.
1: Wait, tell me what the name of it is again.
3: Nineveh.
1: Oh, wow, this is a new one to me. I've only been here 2.5 years, but that's a new one to me.
3: I work in Franklin, so I just say Franklin.
1: Oh, there you go. Knows. Okay, that one I've heard of. All right, well, thanks for listening there near Franklin.
3: Yes, yes.

Taylor Swift on Indy's Best Country, 95.5 WFMS. It's Brooks O'Brien here. All right, listen, 35% of you are lying. You can try to talk me out of it. You can try to convince me, but you won't. I will explain in 7 minutes.

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Jenny Chesney on Indy's Best Country, 95.5 WFMS. So try to convince me otherwise, but if you say when asked, have you ever pretended to be sick to get out of work or school, and you say no, you're lying. There is no way that anyone in this entire world has not done that at least once. But in some crazy poll that was done, 35% of people lied right there through their teeth and said no. They've never called in sick to work or school. Really? I still don't.

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3: Just a few slow areas you might want to try to avoid if you can. I-70 eastbound between Harding Street and I-65. Also, moving slow in Whitestown on I-65 northbound between County Road 550 south and Lebanon, exit 138.
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Elena, along with Chase Matthew, who, don't forget, is our next headliner for our acoustic jam on November 5th. Also, don't forget, all weekend long, you can win your tickets to Bourbon and Beyond. That's the massive music festival that happens September 24th through the 27th in Louisville, Kentucky. And it is all formats of music. Chris Stapleton is one of the headliners. Hootie and the Blowfish with Darius Rucker, also Dave Matthews Band. Be listening. It all starts tomorrow at noon here on 95.5 W.

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0: That is our headliner for Acoustic Jam 6 with 95.5 WFMS, talking about Chase Matthew. New country from him called Holding It Down. You can see him sing that live, but you do have to have a ticket to get in the door. 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

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You want to see him in Las Vegas? I mean, does it even get better than Riley Green in Las Vegas? 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
1: All right, everybody was talking like summer was over, but now tomorrow gonna hit 85 degrees. By Sunday, mostly sunny, 90 for the high. Clear tonight, 61.

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Now you can. He just put out a brand new line of clothing. It's called 10 Stone. Good news is you can get it at your nearby Walmart. Ashley McBride now on 95.5 WFM.

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1: Everybody trying to get around on a Friday, and things are moving slow on the east side, 465 southbound before I-70 to I-74. Also, stop and go on the south side, 465 eastbound between Harding Street and Emerson Avenue.
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I just talked to somebody day before yesterday that had been helping flood victims throughout the day, helping with cleanup. 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

John King on Indy's Best Country, 95.5 WFMS. Boy, this is going to make you feel old. I apologize ahead of time. These guys' debut single, Praying for Daylight, came out in 2000. Yeah, that's 26 years ago.

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3: 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They have to be better in certain areas. 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
1: 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Just play the game one way. 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

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That is the big music festival, and I do mean big. 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

New country there from Brantley Gilbert. That one is called Good Damn. I'm loving that song. Plus, he's got a brand new album out. So if you didn't know, you can check out Sins of the Father. That's the name of it on 95.5 WFMS. 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
1: 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Just play the game one way. You hit a ball in the gap, run. 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

0: season wheat worked 20 cents higher almost all day. This is Hoosier Ag Today's Friday closing farm market report. A strong end to the week after strikes and damage done back and forth by both Russia and Ukraine, and grains remaining unmoved there. Flash sales of soybeans to China and unknown this morning added support. September corn ends up a penny and three quarters at 512. December corn up three, 536 and a half. March up four at 551 and a quarter. Novi beans end up 20 cents at 1288. January, 1302 and three quarters, up 19 and three quarters. December wheat, 784, a gain of 23 and a quarter. October live cattle, 211.72. That was down $1.20. October lean hogs, though, picked up $1.27, up to 81.90. I'm Andy Eubank. Hoosier Ag Today. Two decades keeping Indiana farmers informed.
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0: Matt, sometimes you want to hear the entire story, but you don't have time. So Monday, we want you to tell us a story in 4 words. Let me give you an example. Matt's questions often suck.
1: I don't like that story.
0: And it's Just Hang Up. We'll do it after 7.
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That seems like the perfect song to leave you with on a Friday night. Have an amazing weekend. That's going to do it for me. Of course, Bev is in next with Country Nights Live, and I'll leave you with Ella Langley. 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
1: Hi.
2: Hi.
0: It's been a hot minute since I've seen you guys.
1: Yes. Right.
0: My goodness.
3: Hot is right.
0: Albuquerque, New Mexico.
1: Yeah. Hot.
0: Hot. It was raining that night. Okay, so you guys have been together since, what, the late 90s, 98, I want to say?
3: Mm-hmm. Yeah.
0: Yeah. And still the original four members. First of all, congratulations. That's longer than most marriages last.
1: It really is.
0: It really is. How does it feel to still be together all these years later and putting some great music out?
2: It's exciting. It's fun to still be just so inspired and you know, want to get in and make music at this point.
1: Yeah.
2: It doesn't at 26 years in.
1: Right. Yeah. It doesn't feel like it would be any other way. I mean, it is like kind of like a marriage. When you get married, you expect to be together forever. And it just feels like it's supposed to be this way.
3: Yeah. Find new ways to excite.
0: So it's not quite a dying art yet?
1: Not yet.
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2: Talk to me about the album. 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It is simple. It is just rich all at the same time. It takes you on a whole journey. I was so excited by the time I got to the last song. I started the whole album over again.
3: Oh, thanks.
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2: 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It was, and I listened to it a second time, and then I turned it up as I got in the shower and was like, wow. Wow, there's not one song on here that doesn't just put you guys together so perfectly.
3: Thank you.
5: Thank you.
2: You co-produced, Karen?
4: Mm-hmm.
2: What was that like?
4: Well, it's just a...
6: like normal.
4: Yeah. Just an, you know, evolution of, you know, making music together and doing some of the... I don't know. I don't really know how to describe it, but like the late night heavier lifting of digging into the nooks and crannies of things and on the production side. And Gina Johnson is just a jewel. She's such a treasure. And she's done John Prine Records and Jason Isbell Records and engineered so many of the Chris Stapleton records. And so we were lucky to get to work with her on this one.
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Gotta say, Megan Maroney recently did two shows here in Nashville. This whole town is still buzzing about it. Insane. Here's Medicine on Country Nights Live.

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Little Big Town hanging with us on Country Nights Live tonight. We're going to be chatting with them about working with Jason Isbell coming up right after Luke Bryan, who's also going to be on the show pretty soon. Stick around for it. Here's Country and She Knows It.